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3: 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The Knicks have been completely unstoppable. 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
6: 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This Spurs-Knicks matchup might be one for the ages.
2: Knicks basketball starts right now. Live from Frostbank Center in San Antonio for the NBA Finals. The Knicks versus the Spurs. It's game one. Now here's Monica McNutt. 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
7: Welcome to San Antonio, Texas. And welcome to the NBA Finals. Knicks fans have waited long enough for this series to begin. 27 years and then 8 long days of a layoff following

0: Western Conference Finals sweep. And the Knicks will play their biggest game since 1999, which will be true of every game they play the rest of the way. They're as close as it gets to the ultimate prize. One series away, four wins away. All there's left to do is play basketball. As we welcome you into an NBA Finals edition of New York Knicks Basketball on ESPN New York and the MSG Radio Network. It's Knicks and Spurs in an NBA Finals loaded with storylines. Alongside Monica McNutt, I'm Tyler Murray. Ray Santiago is our producer back in the Big Apple. Pat O'Keefe handling pre, post, and halftime hosting duties. It is a rematch of the 99 NBA Finals. Spurs 1-5 behind a rising superstar, Tim Duncan, while Patrick Ewing was out with an Achilles injury. It's a question of whether or not Jalen Brunson can complete one of the greatest underdog stories in NBA history. Or perhaps will Victor Wembanyama emerge as the league's new Goliath? One of two NBA narratives will be put to bed. Either a young, unproven team will win a championship without first suffering playoff heartbreak, or a small guard will lead his team to a title, something that a lot of folks said could not be done. The Knicks have won a franchise record 11 consecutive playoff games featuring sweeps of Philly and then the Cavaliers, and they put together a historic point differential during this run, ranking first in every major category you could possibly imagine during the playoffs. As for the Spurs, they just did what nobody thought was possible back in the fall. They beat the unbeatable OKC Thunder to end Oklahoma City's title defense, and San Antonio is now the favorite to win this series and their sixth NBA championship. It would be their first since 2014. Monica, we are about to have the national anthem, starting lineups, and opening tip on the first Knicks Finals appearance in 27 years. And of all the storylines we've heard about during the last week plus, all the matchups, all the narratives, what's got you most intrigued about Knicks and Spurs for the 2026 NBA championship?
1: The two leaders of their respective squads, Victor Wembanyama on the brink of perhaps becoming the most dominant force in the NBA, and Jalen Brunson on the brink of becoming the king of New York even more so than he already is, and dispelling the myths, or joining an elite class, whichever way you prefer to look at it, of air quotes, small guards that have been able to become NBA champions.
0: With Monica McNutt, I'm Tyler Murray. I'll throw another narrative or two at you. It's a rematch of the NBA Cup.
1: There you go.
0: It's rest versus rust. It's youth versus experience. It's battle-tested San Antonio versus, well, we're going to find out just how weak the East was. The Knicks took care of business time and time again with that historic point differential, but there's no way to match the resume of San Antonio, who went 8-4 combined from the regular season to the Western Conference Finals against the defending champion Oklahoma City Thunder. And when the Knicks won that NBA Cup back in December, they made it clear they had much bigger goals in mind at the end of the season. And here we are, the only show in town, the greatest stage in basketball, the spotlight shining here in San Antonio on the Knicks and the Spurs as we are set for the opening pop and circumstance of the 2026 NBA Finals. Knicks hoping to break a 53-year championship drought. The Spurs last won it in 2014. And a lot of folks think this could be the birth of a new dynasty. The Spurs are led by a 22-year-old alien, Victor Wembanyama, who is, according to many, online, if not ahead of the pace of the conversation for greatest player of all time. He's got a long way to go, and so do we, as we pipe in the PA announcer for the opening proceedings.
2: During 2026, the NBA proudly celebrates America's 250th birthday. Through service and volunteerism, we honor the spirit, resilience, and unity that have shaped our nation for 2.5 centuries. Presenting the colors tonight is the Joint Color Guard team of the Burney Police and Fire Department. Tonight's presentation of the national anthem is being performed by 3-time Grammy Award winning artist, Tori Kelly.

Welcome to the Frost Bank Center, home to the loudest fans in the NBA. Tonight's Game 1 matchup features the New York Knicks and your San Antonio Spurs. Introducing the starting lineup of the visiting Eastern Conference champions, the New York Knicks. 6'5 guard from Villanova, number 3, Josh Hart. 6'2 guard from Villanova, number 11, Jalen Brunson. 6'6 forward from Villanova, number 25, Mikal Bridges. 6'7 forward from Indiana, number 8, OG Anunoby. And a 7-foot center from Kentucky, number 32, Karl-Anthony Towns. New York's head coach, Mike Brown.

0: They will now play an extended hype video for the San Antonio Spurs. We'll pipe you back in once they start announcing San Antonio's starting lineups. Towers of flame billowing ahead from a few flamethrowers down at court level here at Frostbank Center, the fifth oldest arena in the NBA, but it looks good as new right now here in Texas. They've got the Fiesta t-shirt coordination around us here in the arena. One section's in pink, the next section has t-shirts all in turquoise, and the next is kind of an orange-yellow, and it repeats that way, three different colors alternating across the sections. A nice, unique look from this crowd in San Antonio, who I think relative to the Knicks have been a little bit spoiled. Yes, they got Tim Duncan winning the lottery and then five championships later. They truly have become one of the premier franchises in the NBA. And they won the lottery again with Victor Wembanyama 3 years ago. As we hear the Spurs starting line.
1: The San Antonio Spurs! 6'3" guard from Kentucky, number 4,

0: 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They will chant, "Go Spurs, go," until the opening tip here in San Antonio. And we will get the starting lineups first for the Spurs. De'Aaron Fox and Stephon Castle in the backcourt. Fox in his second All-Star season in year 9 out of Kentucky, playing through a right ankle sprain, but still one of the fastest players in the NBA. And Stephon Castle, second-year guard out of UConn, just became the youngest player in NBA history to have a single postseason with 300 points and 100 assists. He is just 21 years old. Devin Vassell and Julian Champagne on the wings. Vassell, the oldest starter in this lineup for San Antonio, just 25 years old. Champagne is out of Brooklyn, played at Bishop Laughlin, 3 years at St. John's. Last time the Knicks were here on New Year's Eve, he hit a franchise record 11 three-pointers. And in the middle, the first ever unanimous defensive player of the year, Victor Wembanyama, finished third in MVP voting. And after eliminating the guy who won MVP, Shai Gilgeous-Alexander, he has a real argument at age 22 as the best player in the world. The Knicks in their white unis, New York across the front in orange, numbers on front and back in orange as well. They go with Jalen Brunson, Mikal Bridges, Josh Hart, OG Anunoby, and Karl Anthony Towns.
1: I'm so excited. We're finally here. Let's play ball.
0: Ball is tipped by Foster, won by Towns. He's given up 4 inches at least to Wembanyama, but the Knicks have the opening possession going from left to right in the NBA Finals. The ball comes to Towns in the far corner. Brunson up top with straight on three. He knocks it down, and the Knicks off to a hot start after an eight-day layoff. It's 3-0 in game one.
1: As a team, the Knicks have been delightful from the three-point line so far in this postseason.
0: Big question, can Brunson heat up from three? He was 4 of 22 in the Eastern Conference Finals against Cleveland. Wembanyama, right wing, drive to the elbow, pulls up for Rainbow's home, a jump shot over Karl Anthony Towns. It's a one-point game.
1: So there's the first question that a lot of folks had. How were the Knicks initially going to guard Wembanyama? And it is Karl Anthony Towns and vice versa on the other end as Wemby starts out on Towns as well.
0: Knicks again from left to right. Towns, far side mid-range, hook pass to the other wing for Bridges. Pump fake on Fox. He sealed off on the drive. Brunson out high. Dribbles toward the near side corner. Hop step, leans in. Tough layup won't go. Offensive rebound, Hart. From the foul line, he finds Anunoby in the far corner, and his three-pointer is good. The Knicks are 2-for-2 from downtown and a four-point lead.
1: The Knicks have been so good with that corner three over the course of the regular season, having three guys in the top 10 in terms of corner threes made.
0: Wembanyama, top of the arc, pump fakes a three on Towns, snatch back dribble, top of the key again, now spins to the foul line, leans in, missed a fading layup, but an offensive rebound for Champagne. Out high to Vassell, a straight on three, in and out, offensive rebound, Castle, put back, wouldn't go, he was wide open, and Brunson pulls down the board. That's a Hart at midcourt, he'll go all the way underneath the basket, and then finds Towns up top, he'll take a long three, front rim, no, missed it wide right.
1: All right, so rebounding was one of my keys, in particular for the Knicks' defensive rebounding. You saw the energy, you heard the energy, as the Spurs had two offensive rebounding chances.
0: Turnover, Wembanyama spins at the foul line, ball came free to Bridges, to Anunoby, muscles Vassell out of the way under the basket and lays it home over Wembanyama's late contest. It's 8-2 New York. There are hundreds, if not a thousand or two, Knicks fans in the building here in San Antonio. De'Aaron Fox. Crossover to the elbow, pass to a baseline cutter. Castle was blocked on a dunk attempt. Hart and Anunoby were there defensively, but it comes back to San Antonio. At the elbow, Wembanyama spins to the foul line. Fadeaway jumper, back rim, no good contest from Towns, and a rebound for Hart. Bridges now, left wing, pull-up jumper from the elbow. Back rim miss, long rebound tipped by Anunoby, but it comes to Champagne. San Antonio ball from right to left, down by six. De'Aaron Fox, a near wing three off the heel, but a tipped in rebound dropped off the back rim and in from Devin Vassell. It's a four-point game. Hart in a hurry from the wing to the rack, reverse layup. No, he passed out of it to the corner for Bridges. Out high Towns, right back underneath for Hart, covered by Wembanyama, so he gets rid of it to Anunoby. Back to Hart on the right wing, off his foot. Winds up with Towns, almost stripped by Wembanyama. Back to Hart, he'll drive to the paint and a wide open left-hand layup that left the back door open because Wembanyama was out high.
1: Early on, the presence of Karl Anthony Towns has done

0: exactly what the Knicks hope to do. Draw Wembanyama away from the paint.
1: Spurs from right to left. In the far corner, Vassell. Left-hand dribble, screen from Wembanyama. Foul line, passes out to the wing for Wemby again. Hand off to Fox at the right side angle. Off the dribble three, misses wide left. Hart had the rebound tipped out of his hands for a moment, but got it back from Champagne. Knicks by six, coast-to-coast. Hart all the way down the lane, blocked by Wembanyama off the backboard. Wembanyama looks insulted. He even tried that shot.
0: I applaud the effort by Hart. See what happens.
1: Wemby hits a three on the other end at the right point, and this crowd has come to life in San Antonio. It's 10-7 Knicks, 8:15 to go in the first quarter.
0: Both teams look a little sluggish to start this one, still trying to find the rhythm and feel each other out.
1: Knicks 4 of 8 from the field, though. They've had an assist on every make. Bridges from the near elbow finds Hart wide open in the corner. Baseline drive kick to Ananobi. Right corner pump fake. Brunson out high. Left foot jab step with three to shoot. To the other wing on Champagne. Has to launch into the shot clock, and it was blocked by Champagne. Comes up short. Shot clock violation. Spurs ball down by three.
0: Both Josh Hart and OG Ananobi needed to be ready to catch and shoot on that possession. They put Jalen Brunson in a bad spot. Essentially a grenade at the end of the shot clock. Both of those guys got to go ahead and let it fly and see what happens.
1: Stephon Castle on the right side, perimeter driving kick to the near corner. A three-pointer from Fox hits the front rim and comes loose to Josh Hart. He'll take his time up court this time around. Knicks attacking the basket to our right. It is Towns up top near the midcourt logo. It's got a gigantic Larry O'Brien trophy underneath the Spurs insignia as Towns takes a strong drive to the rim, and it's a right-hand layup over Vassell. Mitch Johnson calls timeout. It's Knicks by five.
0: It's Towns rejecting the screen, and this is one of the philosophies that we thought we heard from the Knicks. Jalen Brunson comes to set a screen. It would have been an inverted pick and roll, if you will. Towns rejects, goes baseline, forces that Spurs defense to have to collapse, but no one on the back end is big enough to contest when the Knicks seven-footer is coming down the lane.
1: The Knicks have shaken off any rust you might have expected right from the opening tip. It was brought to you by Rings End. 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Opening tip brought to you by Rings End. A Let's Go Knicks chant starts up here in San Antonio. You just can't keep New Yorkers out of the building. It's a 12-7 lead for the Knicks with 7:28 to go in the first quarter of the 2026 NBA Finals. 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
1: 12, Spurs 7. 7 minutes and 28 seconds remaining in the first quarter. Jalen Brunson and OG Ananobi started the game with two made three-pointers. Knicks haven't made one since, but they lead the Spurs by five in spite of 5 points and a block shot from the Defensive Player of the Year, Victor Wembanyama. 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It'll be San Antonio Ball from right to left. They are in mostly black with white. Text on the front says Spurs. And they've got white and gray trim down the sides of the jerseys. Knicks do not make a sub, but the Spurs do. They bring in the sixth man of the year, Keldon Johnson, and maybe the playoff rookie of the year, Dylan Harper. Attacking the basket to our left, it's Castle on the near side, wing dribble to the foul line, Hart on his hip, pulls up and throws it away, trying to kick it out to Johnson in the corner, but it's intercepted by Bridges. Knicks ball up five, Towns up top, drives on Wembanyama, all the way to the rim, and a left-hand layup. He burned the big man to the cup, and the Knicks lead by seven.
0: Karl Anthony Towns, an aggressive version of Towns, both as a dribble drive option and looking for the assist, is really going to be an interesting challenge for Victor Wembanyama to guard on the perimeter.
1: They will post up Wemby near side mid-range. Josh Hart defending. That means he's a foot shorter than the guy he's guarding. Double team comes, kick out. Castle right point three, too strong. And Brunson secures the rebound. However, there's a loose ball foul on Josh Hart for grabbing Victor Wembanyama. And the referee's done a nice job swallowing the whistle so far. That is the first of the game.
0: So I'm going to keep an eye peeled for this, but that last possession where Hart draws the defensive assignment looked like the Knicks were in a little bit of a 2-3 zone. So yes, Hart had the initial defensive assignment, but based on the positioning of everyone else and help, we got to see if the Knicks are flashing for a zone. Perhaps they're going a little make-miss on baskets here, so we'll keep an eye out for that.
1: Well, hold on here. They've changed the call to the other number three. Keldon Johnson is called for the loose ball foul, so the Knicks will take over. Brunson across midcourt despite the pressure of Castle. They're up by seven. Brunson drives, kicks hard in the corner, up top for Towns. Pump fakes Castle out of the way. Down the lane he goes. Acrobatic righty layup wouldn't go off the front rim over the contest of Wembanyama. 6:18 left in the first quarter. Spurs ball down seven. Johnson far corner. Pass to him was tipped, but a foul called on the Knicks. As the aggressive defense from the best defense in the second half of the season in the NBA, these Knicks, has made life tough on San Antonio. They will bring in Landry Shamet for OG Anunoby to join the other four starters.
0: One of the things that has made this defense so good is the way that they help and recover, getting their hands into passing lanes, creating deflections that often ultimately lead to turnovers.
1: Castle foul line, hop step on Shamet, pulls up for an eight-footer and floats it in off the front rim. It's a five-point game halfway through the opening quarter of game one. Knicks from left to right, Brunson crosses over Castle, attacks the near elbow, finds Hart at the right wing, a catch and shoot three. Back rim, no, rebound Wembanyama. That's the first three-point try for Hart tonight. Knicks are going to need him to make at least a couple as Keldon Johnson goes coast to coast. Could not hit a layup driving down the left side of the lane. Shamet now, near wing, finds Bridges in the corner. Back to the top of the key for Hart. Passes to his left for Brunson. Now they post up Towns on the far side midpost against the smaller Johnson. Wembanyama double teams and Towns throws it away. Wanted Shamet underneath. Got Harper instead. Johnson transition right wing three. No, he passed underneath the Castle. He missed a layup, but a foul is called on the Knicks. And we should get the game's first free throws. Hart is called for the personal foul, his first. With 5:27 left in the opening quarter, it's Knicks 14, Spurs 9.
0: So the Spurs made an adjustment there. Keldon Johnson drawing the initial assignment of guarding Karl Anthony Towns on the last possession, and Victor Wembanyama roaming in help. Now, Towns as a facilitator off the box, I like that. But the options are not going to be in the paint where the Spurs defense is already collecting. The options are going to be out to the three-point line, and thus there was a turnover for the Knicks on that last possession.
1: Castle gets a front rim roll at the first free throw at the left side basket, so it's a four-point game. And about a minute after coming out, OG Anunoby is back in with Josh Hart taking a breather. So, Monica, this is the five-out lineup that served the Knicks pretty well back on March 1st, the last time they played San Antonio. That was a mostly tight game, but they pulled away late and won it by 25, which ended an 11-game Spurs win streak as Castle swishes the next one to make it a three-point game. San Antonio is no fluke. Second best record in the regular season, 62-20. Knicks were 53-29. Bridges across midcourt. Now it's Brunson on the left wing. Rejects a screen, drives, kicks near corner. Anunoby closed out by Luke Kornet. No Wembanyama on the court, so we'll drive the lane underneath the hoop. Find Shamet. Three from the wing. Front rim, no. Offensive rebound, Towns. Kornet around him. Towns throws a wild floater at the rim, but he misses everything. Wanted a foul. It's not coming.
0: Cornette got away with a lot of contact on both Towns and Ananobi.
1: Johnson, three from the corner. Missed it on the right side. Rebound tipped by Bridges to Ananobi. Now it's Brunson to the foul line. Dribbles in a circle. Back out toward midcourt. Towns up top. Hands back to Brunson. Sets a screen. Pick and roll from the elbow. Brunson leans in. And the shot swirls out. Looked like he was asking for a foul from behind on Castle. Not coming. Vassell on the other end of right corner. Three short. Would have tied the game. Rebound popped over to Towns. And he got fouled by Johnson. With 4:33 left in this opening frame, it's Knicks 14, Spurs 11, and we glossed over it, Monica, but these are the non-Wembanyama minutes right now. Cornette is playing center for the Spurs.
0: I'd really like to see the Knicks go at Cornette. OG Anunoby, I think he, on that dribble penetration off the baseline, he wanted a foul, he got a little stuck under the basket, but with Cornette guarding Towns now, I want to see Towns show the same aggressiveness we saw him showing when Victor Wembanyama was guarding him at the top of the key.
1: Wemby had to play almost 40 minutes a night against the Spurs, or against the Thunder last round, 10 more minutes on average in the regular season. Brunson turned it over, hoping for Shamit in the right corner. Harper stepped in front, he'll go coast to coast, and he's fouled hard by Bridges, preventing an easy two. That's a playoff foul, and two free throws coming for Harper with the Knicks up by three.
0: I'm going to beg to differ with you, partner. I didn't think that foul was hard at all. It was a great play on the ball. He goes up for Harper, extends with his right hand on this layup. A hard foul to me is one that you take a guy to the ground and you got to try to catch him. That's not what happened. It's a good foul. It's a good play on the ball.
1: A good foul.
0: Yeah, good foul.
1: Got him on the forearm as Harper will line up the first of two free throws. What a postseason it's been. And sometimes these stats get a little too specific, but this is the best one we could find to demonstrate how impressive his rookie playoff run has been. Dylan Harper, rookie out of Rutgers. He's from Franklin Lakes, New Jersey. Only three rookies in playoff history have averaged 10 points a game, three assists a game, and shot over 50%. Chris Webber and Magic Johnson. You're hearing a lot of comparisons to the Magic Johnson Lakers when he led them to the title as a rookie. As Harper gets both free throws to make it a one-point game. Knicks 14, Spurs 13.
0: He is a tremendous gamer. It's been fun to watch him come up in the ranks of the New York City area hoops.
1: Went to Don Bosco. Brunson foul line pass to Mitchell Robinson, but the alley-oop was tipped and stolen by Cornette. Harper the other way, down the lane right side, and a left-hand shot is good and one. Floated one home, off balance, moving to his right, so shooting to his left. They will call Landry Shamit for his first foul, and the Spurs have their first lead. It's 15-14, 3:58 left in the first quarter.
0: Well, here's the thing. The Knicks have four turnovers so far in this first quarter. They've allowed 6 points, and as you can hear, as this pink, green, and orange crowd is living and dying with their Spurs team, those turnovers have been energizing opportunities for these young Spurs. Knicks got to hold on to the basketball.
1: Harper makes the free throw. It is 16-14, San Antonio. Knicks had led by as many as seven. Now they're down by two. Final 4 minutes, first quarter. McBride, Shamit, and Robinson in from the bench with Brunson and Ananobi still out there. Ananobi near that Larry O'Brien Trophy logo at center court. He'll drive past Vassell in the lane. Double team, hesitates, turns, kicks. Brunson wide open left wing three. Too strong. Rebound tipped away from Cornette, or from Robinson by Cornette. And it's Champagne on the hop the other way. De'Aaron Fox driving kick, far corner three. Harper got it. Dylan Harper has put together a personal 6-0 run, and the Spurs lead by five.
0: He's got 8 points so far in this basketball game.
1: Shamit from the right corner silences the crowd with a big catch and shoot three. It's a 2-point game.
0: Basketball is a game of runs, and I surely expect this finals to be just that. How does each team respond to the other?
1: Champagne from the far corner. His 3-pointer rattles in. Julian Champagne from Brooklyn.
0: Yeah, had a little something to say to Landry Shamit on the way back.
1: 22-17 San Antonio. Brunson from the foul line leans in. Missed a left-hand layup. That's one he makes 9 times out of 10.
0: That's a lot of contact on that play.
1: Champagne right wing triple rattled out. That was contested by McBride. A heat check early from Champagne. Knicks from left to right in white. Spurs in black. Robinson top of the arc. Dribbles with his right hand, hands to his right for Brunson, and they do call foul now as Harper tried to blow up the dribble handoff, and that'll bring us to immediate timeout. Dylan Harper has taken over this game. At one point, it was actually an 8-0 run for Harper, plus the Champagne three. It's a 22-17 Spurs lead. They went from down seven to up five.
0: Still figuring out the pace of this one are the New York Knicks. They've got to do a better job of holding on to the basketball. They are looking for some calls when they attack the paint, and I understand that. But for the most part, they've done a pretty good job of not getting caught up in the fact that the whistle has not gone in their favor.
1: Before the Shamit three-pointer, San Antonio was on a 15-3 run. It'll be next fall when we come back. They trail 22-17 with 2 minutes and 33 seconds remaining in the first quarter of Game 1 of the 2026 NBA Finals. 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Spurs by 5, and they've built up this lead mostly with Victor Wembanyama on the bench. 2:33 left in this first quarter. New York Knicks basketball on ESPN New York and the MSG Radio Network continues after this timeout.
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1: 2:33 left in the first quarter of Game 1 of the NBA Finals. Knicks trail the Spurs by 5. It's their ball from left to right. Knicks in white, Spurs in black. At center court, Jalen Brunson with 7 on the shot clock. 2:24 left in the quarter. He'll drive to the near elbow on Barnes. Step back baseline leaner, in and out. Rebound tipped momentarily by Robinson, but Champagne's got it. Harper in a hurry. He will drive on Shamit right. Block up top to Wembanyama, swinging around to the near corner. Barnes. Catch and drive. He finds Fox all alone up top. But he'll split a double team down the lane. Find Champagne in the near corner, and he drills a 3. 8 points, Spurs lead.
0: We've discussed a lot how Champagne feels good versus these New York Knicks having hit those 11 threes on New Year's Eve. The Spurs are doing a great job of moving the basketball around the perimeter.
1: And they called a foul on Landry Shamit battling for the rebound. Meanwhile, Jalen Brunson was doubled over, hands on his knees, and now he's grabbing the back of his right leg. And now he's grabbing his right thigh. Try to get a look on the television broadcast. Yes, it looks like Shamit trucked Barnes, who missed the free throw, and then Barnes landed on the lower half of Brunson, who was walking very awkwardly down the court. So he's hurt. Bridges looking to check in next whistle. Knicks ball down 8. Final 2 minutes, first quarter. McBride pressured at midcourt by Fox, tipped into the backcourt. McBride able to go back and get it. Now it goes to the top of the key, off the dribble, triple in the air. McBride back rim, hanging around, but it missed wide left. And it comes to Harper. He's in a hurry from right to left. It's Barnes now, pump fake in the corner.

0: drive past Robinson. Harper again will attack Brunson at the foul line. Deceleration to the rim, and he floats it home against San Antonio, a 10-point lead, and forces a Mike Brown timeout. We can also pause 10 seconds to allow stations to identify themselves on ESPN New York and the MSG Radio Network.
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3: Well, first of all, we saw Jalen Brunson go to the back, obviously with that ginger walk favoring what looks to be his right knee. Now, that aside, the Spurs have just been the aggressors so far in this one. They've done an outstanding job of getting into the paint. They've got 10 paint points so far, and Dylan Harper has 10 points in this ballgame. He's been an energizing factor, a catalyst. And mind you, Tyler, this run that the Spurs have gone on to take this lead has been largely without Victor Wembanyama on the floor. And so the Knicks really got to settle down, find themselves. They're not shooting the ball particularly well to start this ballgame, at least compared to what we've seen from them over the last 11 games. That's for sure.
0: Harper's got a game-high 10 points in just 6 minutes, all off the bench. And while the Knicks do have more options on the bench, with Robinson, McBride, Shamet, Clarkson, Alvarado, several others, the Spurs, they really play seven guys. The thing is, those seven guys are all phenomenal. And right now, a rookie 20-year-old Dylan Harper has taken over game one of the NBA Finals.
3: This is where the Knicks have to respond with a level of poise and deliberate execution.
0: Alvarado will check in for the first time. He'll catch a pass underneath, bounce pass to McBride, a right wing triple, short, tip by Bridges off the window and in. An offensive rebound and put back for Bridges, 8-point game.
3: Even though McBride missed the jumper, that's what you want in terms of collapsing that defense, bringing Victor Wembanyama off the perimeter as long as you can.
0: Wembanyama near elbow, spins on Towns, not going anywhere, so he tries a one-legged fadeaway, missed the bank shot short. Alvarado the rebound, off to the races, doesn't have numbers, so he posts up at the far side hash mark. Towns top of the key, back to Alvarado, off to his left. Defended by Champagne, a couple of New York kids going at it here. Top of the key again, Alvarado backs up on Wembanyama. Passes to his left for Shamet. Inside for Towns. He got fouled on the entry pass by the smaller Champagne. And with 40.5 seconds left in this first quarter, the Knicks will keep it down by 8. The Knicks are in the penalty, but the Spurs had a foul to give. It is Alvarado, Shamet, McBride, Bridges, and Towns on the floor. No word yet on Jalen Brunson, who was favoring his right leg after a spur fell in the area of his leg. 10 to shoot for Towns toward that center court logo for Alvarado. They go pick and pop. Towns catches out high, defended by Harper. Right hand dribble, hands to his left for Alvarado, defended by Wembanyama. One dribble, launches a three, and it rattles out halfway down on a rainbow shot to get it over the 7'4" Wembanyama.
3: That is truly an on-the-road bounce. At home in the garden, that was supposed to go down.
0: Spurs ball up 8. 15 seconds to play, and now 10 on the shot clock. Fox near sideline. Toward the wing, he'll cross over on Alvarado toward the dotted line, turns and finds Castle out high. Jab step right, dribble drive left. At the elbow, now turns around for a fadeaway from the foul line. He misses it with good defense from Bridges, and that'll be the final shot of the first quarter. The Knicks led early by 7, but the Spurs stormed back with, at one point, a 15-3 run about midway through that first quarter. And behind 10 points from the rookie Dylan Harper, San Antonio has a 27-19 lead in game one of the 2026 NBA Finals.
3: The Spurs came into this one shooting just under 47% from the field in terms of their postseason run. They found their way in the latter part of that first quarter, and they've done a great job of getting to the paint and playing their basketball. The Knicks have to respond.
0: When we come back, you'll hear a voice you're quite familiar with will be joining us for the second quarter. And if you happen to be tuned in on the ESPN app, Knicks Altcast, we're waving at you right now. Yes, there is a continuous camera on us here in the broadcast booth, so hop over there to find out what our special guest is wearing. First quarter is over. A lot of basketball left to be played, but you could say the first punch has been thrown by San Antonio. They lead it by 8 as we go to the second quarter. 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
0: 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Spurs ball up 8 to begin the second quarter. And we are honored to have the greatest Knick of all time, Walt Clyde Frazier, joining us, the two-time Hall of Famer. For the second quarter, Champagne in the near corner passes to Victor Wembanyama on the wing. 5 to shoot, hands to Champagne. Trying to hand back to Wembanyama, he will. He'll take a 35-footer and almost banked it in. Rebound tipped loose. Alvarado saves it, or at least he tried to, but he overshot Shaman, and the ball goes out of bounds. Clyde Frazier, thank you for joining us. What are your thoughts on the first quarter so far?
9: The Knicks are too tentative. They are apprehensive. Brunson was not looking to shoot. Had a couple of key turnovers there. Harper, the neophyte, has been a delight propelling the Spurs.
0: You've got Brunson back on the bench here, getting his right leg checked out. Harper tried an alley-oop to Wembanyama. He caught it and then came down, and then he was fouled by Alvarado. Then he put it up and in. The fans thought it was an and one. Instead, it's a foul on the floor, so no free throws, no points. Still an 8-point Spurs lead. Monica, tentative, I think, is a fair assessment.
3: Yeah, and critical turnovers. I mean, this is a defense that is well-versed, it's very good. They've prepared in terms of what the Knicks are doing. They've got to be sharp.
0: Barnes misses a right-angle three, too strong. Towns the rebound. Knicks from left to right in the white unis against the black of San Antonio.
9: Yeah, but they're not attacking. Look at their meandering on the perimeter. There's an attack.
0: Towns tries to get to the foul line. He draws a foul before his right-hand floater went in from the right elbow. That would have been an incredible three-point play. Instead, it'll be a side out inbound for the Knicks, down by 8.
3: A couple of things that jump out to you from that first quarter. The Spurs were plus 8 in the minutes without Victor Wembanyama, and that is just costly. The Knicks have to do a better job of capitalizing when he's not on the floor.
9: Just because Harper ran amok.
3: They allowed him
9: to run amok.
0: 10 points in 6 minutes for Harper. Wembanyama's out there now. McBride gets loose for a left wing triple catch and shoot and connects. Rainbow three-pointer. Deuce McBride. The Knicks are back within 5.
3: The three-point line is going to be the great equalizer in this one. Can the Knicks get to the three-point shooting that got them through that 11-game win streak?
0: Wembanyama fumbled a dribble, second turnover. Towns, top of the arc. Pump fake, drives on Wembanyama. Blocked from behind on a dunk attempt out of bounds. to the right baseline. Towns wanted a foul. The Knicks will keep it, though. 16 to shoot.
9: Wimby showing why he's the defensive player of the year. Unanimously. Watch this. Towns, he lose him. But at 7-4, he doesn't quit. Resounding rejection, but the Knicks have it underneath.
0: 10:39 left in the second quarter. 5-point Spurs lead in game one. Alvarado at the left angle. Pick and pop with Towns. Will drive baseline to Wembanyama. And his reverse layup was blocked with a goaltend. Jose Alvarado with a look back at Wembanyama. 6 feet, just beat 7-4 to the rim, and the Knicks are back within three.
3: Listen, Clyde, you did a great job, and obviously you did, but Victor Wembanyama is fantastic at the rim, but I still say the Knicks got to continue to go at him just in terms of the energy that he's going to have to exert.
9: Yeah, Jose did it that time.
0: Now Castle forced an alley-oop pass to Wembanyama, and they call a foul on McBride trying to wrap up Wemby before he got to the alley-oop. It looked like Castle had a wide-open layup, but that wasn't the play call.
9: Wembanyama, erratic, dramatic. So his shots have been off. He's always looking to block shots, so the Spurs will have it now.
0: Yeah, he has 2 blocks, but he's missed 4 of his 6 shots. San Antonio ball from right to left. They lead by 3. 2 minutes gone by in the second quarter. Now Castle leans in for a right-hand layup. He banked it through. It's a 5-point lead.
3: It's sort of that default screen because the defenders don't want to leave Wembanyama because it's so easy in the rim.
0: Towns spins on Wembanyama, top of the key, all the way to the rim for a right-hand layup. Towns with 6, so the Knicks are back within 3.
9: Wembanyama to Swiss cheese D. Now he's inside.
0: And he got bumped by Ananobi off the catch. He got it right at the dotted line, and that means he's only a half step away from a dunk. So Ananobi got in his way, and he is called for the foul. It's 29-26 Spurs, 9:58 left in the second.
9: Look at the Matador D right there by Wembanyama. He seems to be laboring to me, Monica.
3: I thought he looked a little sluggish when we started this basketball game. But I will say, Karl-Anthony Towns is a unique defensive assignment for him as a someone of his size that makes him have to guard the length of the floor.
0: Wembanyama hearing MVP chants. Will probably be the favorite to win the award next year as he sinks the first free throw.
9: This year, first team All-NBA. We mentioned defensive player of the year.
3: Third in MVP voting. I was kind of surprised by that down the stretch.
9: Only 22 years of age.
3: I thought he would have been second.
0: One of my favorite trivia questions. Only 4 players have won defensive player of the year while averaging 25 points a game. It is Michael Jordan, Hakeem Olajuwon, Giannis Antetokounmpo, and this guy, Victor Wembanyama. As his second free throw is up and good. And that's the other thing. He's shooting 87% from the line in the playoffs.
9: Yeah, there's nothing he can't do.
0: It is a 5-point San Antonio lead. They were up by as many as 10 late in the first quarter. Alvarado speeds to the baseline. Near side mid-range, sealed off by Vassell. They'll post up Towns on Vassell at that same spot. Double team by Wembanyama swinging around Shamit. They'll slash, pull up for a mid-range jumper. Missed it from the right side, and Vassell gets the rebound.
3: I like that shot, though, by Shamit. As soon as the double team goes to Towns, the ball has to move.
0: Vassell for 3. Bricked it wide right from straight on.
9: What goes up must come down.
0: I thought you were going to go with the UFO there, Clyde, but I guess it wasn't an air ball. Now it is Alvarado slashing inside and leans in for a right-hand layup.
3: And that's the same play we saw on the other end for the Spurs that got Stephon Castle free. Victor Wembanyama was being defended by Towns. On that end, the same thing. Wembanyama defending Towns got Alvarado free.
0: 3-point game, and Ananobi gets a steal on a drive and kick to the far corner. Bounce pass to his streaking Alvarado, nowhere to go. Good transition D, but a 3-pointer for the tie for McBride. Too strong for the near corner.
9: At least now the Knicks playing with pace and space.
0: And the best news of all, Jalen Brunson at the scorer's table, set to check back in. Wembanyama at the far angle, between the legs dribble, pump fake on Towns, now leans in for a righty layup, lost it, tried to bat it toward the rim, and it winds up on the other side with Alvarado. Shamit, right corner, catch and shoot 3. Off the left side rim, and Harper gets the rebound.
9: Shamit's missed his last 2, previously 15 feet away, this time the 3-ball.
3: The Knicks are shooting under 30% from the 3-point line. It feels like forever since we've seen that.
0: Harper can't connect on a top of the key triple over McBride, and Alvarado will slow things down now.
9: I think both teams showing a little attrition now, Monica. Shots are going wide.
0: Knicks ball down 3, 8:15 to go in the second quarter of game one. McBride at the far angle. Drive was sealed off by Harper. Pick and roll with Towns out high now. Gets it to Ananobi, top of the key. Drives on Barnes all the way to the rim. Met by Wembanyama, so that leaves Towns open. His shot wouldn't go, but a foul on Wemby. Towns went down hard, but Victor Wembanyama picks up his first personal foul. And now the attention goes to Towns, who is still down on his back, covering his face with his right hand.
9: Early on, we mentioned the Knicks were not attacking. They were meandering on the perimeter. But now they're started to penetrate. Jose has been doing a good job this time OG

0: have a challenge, though. Mitch Johnson twirls the finger. The Spurs are 10-5 in challenges in the postseason. And we'll have our first replay appeal of the finals after we hear from Scott Foster.
1: Timeout's been called. The challenge really on the floor.
2: Towns' head hit the court. That's why.
3: Yeah, and also Towns had that off arm hooked down on Victor Wembanyama. I think it was a part of a natural shooting movement in this one as you're going toward the basket. But we know that that's a call that often goes against him.
0: This Knicks timeout is sponsored by Verizon. 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So either a Wembanyama foul and two Towns free throws, a no call, or an offensive foul on Karl Anthony Towns. For
2: now, the Knicks are rejuvenated now with their starter on the bench, Brunson. So Deuce has done a good job. Jose penetrating, creating as well.
0: We should see Brunson when we come back. For now, it's a three-point San Antonio lead. 8:03 left in this second quarter. It's game one of the NBA Finals. New York Knicks basketball on ESPN New York and the MSG Radio Network continues after this timeout.
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0: For Mitch Johnson and the Spurs, offensive foul on Karl Anthony Towns. He hooked and held the arm of Wembanyama, so it's Towns' first foul. Wemby still has none. San Antonio ball from right to left. They lead by 3. 4 minutes gone by in the second quarter of game one. Harper in the lane, pump fake on Bridges, did not bite. Back up top to Castle, defended by Hart. Between the legs dribble with 4 to shoot. Tried to drive down the right side lane and a reach-in foul on Hart. Help defense came over from Clarkson. And Josh Hart picks up his 3rd foul with 7:44 left in the second quarter. And he gestured to the bench saying, let me stay out here.
3: It's a long game, Josh. I understand Hart, but no.
2: Yep. Not a good foul. I mean, that was only 3 seconds on the shot clock. Yeah. They bailed him out. Wasted all that energy.
0: Brunson back into the game. Looked like he's still limping a little bit, but he forced a foul line miss from Devin Vassell.
2: An inauspicious start for Brunson. Only 1 of 7. Also has a couple of turnovers.
0: Hart foul line. Alley-oop. Robinson puts it through, plus a foul. He's fired up over toward the Knicks bench. I guess that right 5th metacarpal is feeling okay. He can tie the game with a free throw.
2: What broken pinky?
3: Well, this was a play the Knicks tried to get a little bit earlier in this ball game, and it was broken up by Luke Kornet. But that time, the Hart Robinson connecting on the catch, giving the French vanilla, well, the vanilla half of the French vanilla, a little bit of a facial.
2: Yes. Kornet, you know, 7-1.
3: Yeah.
2: Robinson overwhelming him, hearing it now from the crowd as he goes to the line.
0: He is 2 for his last 14 from the stripe, 2 for 15. In fact, that one's very short. But the two-pointer he got makes it a one-point game. Spurs ball with the lead from right to left. Rookie out of Arizona, Carter Bryant, into the game. And he draws a reach and foul the near wing on Jordan Clarkson. As the Knicks.
2: And what about Clarkson, guys? This is a homecoming for him, Monica.
3: Yeah, and he's excited to be home. Remember, in that matchup in the NBA Cup, he had some big threes down the stretch to help the Knicks pull away in that fourth quarter. Now, Clarkson picks up a foul there, but the good news is Carter Bryant is also generous with fouling on the other end.
0: The bad news is it's the fifth Knicks foul with 7:17 to go in the quarter. Let's go back to the good news column, though. Carter Bryant misses the free throw. He was the player who got reamed out by Coach Mitch Johnson during a blowout Spurs win for his defensive miscues against SGA.
2: And he was crying on the bench.
0: Well, okay, he was maybe welling up a little bit. I wouldn't say he was sobbing, but yes, he seemed emotional.
3: You gotta stop acting like crying is such a bad thing. Okay, it's okay. Let it out.
2: And you know why? He's only 20 years of age.
3: Yeah, he's a baby.
2: Yep.
0: Well, he makes the second free throw. And a two-point lead for San Antonio. Clarkson right wing catch and shoot three. In and out, rebound Harper. And you're right, he had a 20-point game here on New Year's Eve, Clarkson, and 15 in the NBA Cup. He loved playing against his hometown team. Harper on the near wing, straddling the perimeter, defended by Brunson. Bounce pass to the other wing for Fox. Off the dribble, three-pointer. In and out over Shamit. Rebound tipped out by Kornet. Harper's got it. Far side baseline drive for Fox. Middle of the paint, floater no. Rebound Robinson, and a strong grip on that board.
2: Fox is going to be deviled by a high ankle sprain. He should have made that layup.
0: Brunson baseline drive. No tip slam for Robinson. Missed it off the back rim.
2: Yeah, mistimed his jump.
3: He did shake that right hand, though, as well.
0: And the Knicks don't get back as well as we're used to seeing in transition. Wide open layup for De'Aaron Fox and a four-point lead for San Antonio.
3: Now, this number has not changed since the end of the first quarter, but I think it indicates how fast this game has been. 10-2 in your fast break category in favor of the San Antonio Spurs.
0: 34-30 Spurs, 6:06 to go in the second quarter. Brunson foul line, spins on Vassell, gets to the rim, lefty floater is good. He winds up on his back, and he is hurt. He is upset with Scott Foster. 5-on-4 the other way. Brunson is down on the opposite baseline. Vassell, a left wing three, is good. And the Knicks need to take a timeout. 5:54 left in this second quarter. It's a 37-32 lead for San Antonio. And already not looking 100%, Jalen Brunson might have got dinged up again there.
2: Watch Brunson. He's spinning and winning. But he thought it was foul right here, so he never went back into the front court after this play, folks. He stayed down.
3: It's Luke Kornet. He gets his foot on Jalen Brunson's foot as he falls after this layup.
2: Right there, stepping on Brunson.
0: I don't think there's anything intentional or dirty by San Antonio, but Brunson has taken some hits out there, and at least so far, they're not being whistled. 37-32, Spurs have the lead. This Knicks timeout is sponsored by Verizon. 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Knicks trail by as many as 10. They're hanging around here, only down by 5 after nearly tying the game on a missed putback dunk from Mitchell Robinson. 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
3: 5 minutes and 52 seconds remain in the second quarter. Jalen Brunson stays out there after looking visibly hurt. Maybe a right knee, maybe a left ankle. It's all adding up a bit here over the first quarter and a half. But the Knicks have the ball down by five. It's 37-32 San Antonio, just over halfway through the second quarter of game one.
4: Brunson showing no ill effects, bringing the ball up the court, moving and grooving now.
3: To the foul line he goes, steps back, pump fake on Bryan. Left-hand floater missed, but he got his own rebound amongst the trees and banked it in. It's a three-point game.
4: Vintage Brunson that time.
3: There is no Wembanyama on the floor, so easier to deal with Luke Kornet. It is Brunson, Shamet, Clarkson, Bridges, and Robinson on the floor. A whistle and a foul away from the ball. Offensive foul, legal screen. Landry Shamet took a bump. And the Knicks will take over, a chance to tie the game with a three.
5: He took more than a bump. Devin Vassell put both hands in his back as he was trying to set a screen to get Fox free.
4: Watch Brunson wheeling and dealing, not quitting on the play, able to capitalize.
3: A rare putback for Jalen Brunson. Knicks ball down three from left to right. They go in the white uniforms against the black jerseys of San Antonio. Brunson working on the rookie Bryant. To the foul line he goes, posting him up now. Backing down more, spins to the elbow, now leans in for a right-hand layup. Now that is vintage Brunson. Clyde Frazier, one-point game.
4: Yeah, I like it. I like it. He's back. The maestro.
3: Kornet out high. Final 5 minutes before halftime. Fox near elbow. Dribbles toward the block. Backing down on Shamet toward the mid-range. Half spin, dotted line, pull-up jumper, back rim, left rim, no, and a rebound for Robinson.
4: Fox has been missing easy shots for him.
3: Knicks can take the lead. Down one, Brunson left wing. Double team, Bridges out high. Passes to his left for Clarkson. Catch and drive, lost his balance to the foul line. Gets it to Brunson, top of the key. Defended by the rookie Bryant again. Left foot jab step, left hand dribble all the way to the rim, and a lefty layup is good, and the Knicks have taken a 38-37 lead.
5: Jalen Brunson's footwork is absolutely undeniable.
4: When the cat's away, the mice will play.
3: But Dylan Harper hustles back up court, nails a layup, and it's a one-point Spurs lead. That stops a 6-0 Jalen Brunson run.
5: As good as Brunson has been, somebody's got to come and help and get involved in terms of this offensive load.
4: Yeah, Wembanyama on the bench, Brunson thriving.
3: Right on cue, Mikal Bridges, a pull-up foul line jumper. That's perfect for a one-point lead.
4: That shows you how catalytic Brunson is. When he gets it going, the team is different.
3: Carter Bryant wide open right corner three. Spins out and a rebound for Robinson. From left to right they go. It's 40-39 New York. 3:39 remaining in the back and forth first half. And Brunson got reached in on by Bryant across midcourt. That is the third foul on San Antonio with 3:37 left in the second half. And no surprise, Mitch Johnson's counter to this Knicks run is bringing in perhaps the best player in the NBA, 7'4" Victor Wembanyama.
4: Yeah, we were ready to count Brunson out. He'd been banged up, stumbling, bumbling, and all playing magnificent basketball, propelling the Knicks back into the game.
3: They still doubled over, hands on knees before this inbound, but now it's Mikal Bridges to inbound, and let's go Knicks is the chant here in San Antonio. It is not a short flight, I can tell you. Bridges. Far elbow, alley-oop, airmailed it over Robinson. That was about 7 feet too tall, out of bounds.
5: Whoa, not sure what that was.
4: But that's what Wembanyama does to you. got to try to get it over a 7'4" guy.
5: Distorts everything.
4: Yeah, the pass was high and around.

0: 3:30 remaining, second quarter, game one, NBA Finals, Knicks 40, Spurs 39. Castle near elbow, looking around, sends it toward the left corner, and a three-pointer for Keldon Johnson, the sixth man of the year, is on the board for the first time, and it's Spurs by two. Brunson gets a screen across midcourt from Shamet, picked up by Fox. Robinson comes out for a high ball screen to the near sideline midcourt. Brunson off the dribble, left wing three, won't go, and a rebound for Wembanyama. Just his second board, 7 points in 14 minutes for the alien. Top of the key, three over Robinson. Wembanyama misses very short. Long rebound, Clarkson.
1: That goes back to what we talked about a little bit, Clyde, though. The toll that this game is taking on Wembanyama, too, for him to settle for those jump shots versus trying to score in the paint.
2: Yep, taking the easy way out, Monica.
0: Knicks ball down two. 2:39 left in the second quarter. Brunson, strong drive. Kick it to Shamet. Steps back for a near angle three, and he connects. Landry Shamet off the dribble. The Knicks lead by one.
2: Shamet's been getting kudos in the paper for his prowess. Coming up big that time.
0: Wembanyama foul baits on Robinson. It works. Mitch stuck with him, dribbling all the way to the far corner. Then he ripped through, leaned in, and he'll get two free throws for his efforts. It's a one-point Knick lead, 2:24 left before halftime.
2: We're finally seeing some NBA action. Early on, the ill-advised shots and the turnovers. So now both teams are moving and grooving. Wemby at the line for two.
1: Yeah, these teams are certainly feeling one another out. And for the Knicks to be clinging to a one-point lead, which could change at the free throw line, considering that they have not played their best basketball. Overall, they're in a pretty good spot.
0: And they turned it over seven times already as Wembanyama gets the first foul shot to tie the game at 43. Karl Anthony Towns, Jose Alvarado, and OG Anunoby come into the game for Jalen Brunson, Jordan Clarkson, and Mitchell Robinson. So Brunson has only been able to play 16 minutes in this first half.
2: What a mesmerizing recovery by Brunson.
1: Yeah, he had 3 points in the first quarter, so he had eight to give himself a total of 11 in this second quarter, which really brought this Knicks team back to life. Now, mind you guys, the Knicks have allowed 10 points off of their seven turnovers.
0: Both free throws good for Wembanyama. He shot 90% in the Western Conference Finals. It's Spurs by one. Alvarado, wing stop, Shamet, and Towns on the floor. Anunoby and Bridges, of course, the wing stop duo. Anunoby near corner, jab step on Johnson, pulls up for three, missed it short. Bridges got pushed in the back, but no call made. It's San Antonio the other way, up by one. 2:05 left in the second quarter. Champagne wide open, near wing three. He drilled it over Ananobi's late contest. And just like that, it's a 4 point San Antonio lead.
1: Sometimes teams or players just have those teams that they know they're going to shoot the ball well against, and that seems to be Champagne when he sees the Knicks.
0: He is 3 out of 4 tonight.
2: Champagne added a little New York flavor to the game.
1: He is.
2: Out of Staten Island, played at St. John's.
0: Baseline drive, Bridges finds an open Alvarado for a left wing triple. Got it. Big answer from another New Yorker. Alvarado from Brooklyn makes it a 1 point game.
2: Yeah, he's been driving and thriving this time. It's three ball.
0: A minute 25 left in the second quarter. Champagne again, left corner three. That one's good. They keep leaving him open. He made 11 threes here on New Year's Eve. He's got four tonight.
1: You got some Alvarado, Champagne drawing back and forth at one another over there.
2: Champagne was undrafted, folks, coming out of St. John's. And has found a home here in Spurs, Texas.
0: Foul away from the ball against San Antonio. That is their fourth, so no more to give for either side. 1:14 to go, second quarter. And I can tell you, every Knicks fan out there saying, don't let it happen again. Champagne's 11 three-pointers helped the Spurs come back from 19 down here on the 31st of December.
1: If you had on your bingo card that Champagne and Harper would be leading the Spurs with a minute and 15 to go to halftime, then you're a genius.
0: 1:11 left. Second quarter, Brunson and Towns try a two-man game. Tipped into the backcourt by Castle. Brunson toward the far angle, matched up with Wembanyama. Superstar showdown, sidestep, off the dribble, three. In and out. One-hand rebound from Towns, and a loose ball foul is drawn. So foul shots coming up for Towns. We've hit the final minute of the second quarter. Towns can make it a two-point game.
2: And that happens because Brunson got the mismatch with Wemby. So Wemby's out defending the three. Towns underneath, he had an advantage. So he's able to capitalize to get to the line.
1: That's at least the second. I think it's the third Knicks three that danced in the cylinder and did not want to go through the net, came back up.
0: They are 6 of 20 tonight. That's 30%. For the playoffs, they're a league best 40%. as Towns swishes the first free throw. He is at 89% in the playoffs. And Brunson, every time the whistle blows, he puts his hands on his knees. I don't think it's about fatigue. He is fighting through whatever kind of injury or nagging pain he suffered in the first quarter and a half.
2: Hostile

0: early, then trailed by 10 late in the first. Castle, right elbow, hop step, leans back, pulls up for a 15-footer that he front rims into the hands of Towns.
1: Castle and Fox have been missing those 15-footers.
2: Towns with his fifth rebound.
0: Oh! Fox picked Brunson's pocket at midcourt, and he'll get an uncontested two-hand layup at the 4-point Spurs lead.
1: Fox, shrewd, clever, slick, right at the midcourt line with the steal.
0: His nickname is Swiper for plays like that. Towns up top, drives on Wembanyama, hop step at the foul line, two more steps, floater no, tip no, rebound Castle.
2: He got by him, he's got a finish, Carl Anthony Towns. He got by Wembanyama, and he was not in a position to contest with that long wingspan.
0: Towns 3 of 8 from the field, shot clock is off, final possession should belong to the Spurs here with 9 seconds to go before halftime. They lead by 4. Fans on their feet at Frostbank Center. Right corner, 3, Champagne, yep. 5 out of 6 from 3 in the first half. And then a heave from Bridges was blocked by Wembanyama. And after the Knicks fought all the way back to get a 10-point deficit and turn it into a 1-point lead, they trail by 7 at halftime in game 1.
1: Man, I can't believe how time flies when you're having fun.
0: Clyde, thank you for joining. Any parting thoughts, my friend?
1: Keep doing what they're doing. I mean, they've been resilient, and hopefully Brunson can survive. He's been struggling out there, but playing magnificently right now.
0: Thus ends the second quarter, brought to you by Hand and Stone.
2: 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Now, obviously, they go into the half down a bit, but Jalen Brunson getting involved, the ball moving around the perimeter, and the Knicks being able to score in the paint. 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
0: 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Pat O'Keefe, the perfect man for the job, as he'll recap a back and forth at times first 2 quarters, but the Knicks, they really had a first half lead within their sights. But Julian Champagne, 5 of 6 from 3, he's got a game high 15 points. And Jalen Brunson, we are not doctors, we are not experts, he is fighting through something right now, 11 points on 5 of 15 shooting. But the Knicks only down 7, 55-48. As we hit halftime in game 1 of the NBA Finals. New York Knicks basketball on ESPN New York and the MSG Radio Network continues after this timeout.
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4: Well, game one of the NBA Finals not short on intensity. At the break, the Knicks trailed the Spurs 55-48. Knicks jumped out to a 7-point lead. Then they fell behind by 10 as San Antonio went on a 20-3 run. The Knicks would regain the lead, but Julian Champagne got hot. Knicks trail by 7, 55-48 at the half. As we welcome you to the Knicks Halftime Report, powered by ZipRecruiter. A lot going on in that first half. Let's bring in our MSG colleague, Alan Hahn, to break it down for us. Generic question to start, Alan. How do you view that first half?
5: Could have been a lot worse, right? When you consider that Jalen Brunson went down twice and was limping twice. And that's, of course, alarm bells go off because it's game one. Like, you know, the last thing you want to do is have somebody banged up. The Knicks have been very fortunate throughout this run of surviving injuries for the most part. But, you know, this is a feeling out process. And I thought the Knicks got out to a great start. They looked locked in. Then the benches came in, and there was a difference made right there. Dylan Harper came in and was a difference maker. The Knick bench didn't have anyone in the beginning that started to make that made a difference right away. But they fought back. I thought it was a really good second quarter. Did not like the last 40 seconds. A turnover, which the Knicks have too many of it, leads to an easy two. And then that corner three. Can't let others beat you. And Champagne is back to beating you again. And so adjustments to be made in this half.
4: 11 threes for Julian Champagne in that Spurs win on New Year's Eve. He's 5-for-6 so far tonight. And you're right, Alan, the Spurs closed the first half on a 5-0 run. They're on top by 7. What did you think of Karl Anthony Towns' first half? Thought he was very aggressive taking the ball inside the paint.
5: I really like that he was attacking Wembanyama. Wembanyama's got to respect his three-point shooting ability, so he plays up on him. And what you're seeing is that Towns can just make one or two little, like, just moves, a little pivot, and he can get by him. And I think what we're seeing is a couple of times, if they're not getting help into the paint, he's going to make an easy layup. But you also have to know that this guy's 7'4" with a 5,000-yard reach. He can get to anything. So he had a good block on one drive, and from that point, it looked like Towns is aware of his presence, and he's missed a couple of bunnies that he's got to just go strong to the basket and finish. But I like that he's attacking because you got to make Wembanyama work. You've got to make him defend you. He didn't have to do that a lot. Holmgren was persona non grata in that series against the Thunder. And before that, who's he really guarding when it comes to the Minnesota Timberwolves? Rudy Gobert is not an offensive threat. So this is important for Wembanyama to be able to deal with a guy like Towns, and it's important for Towns to make Wembanyama work.
4: 8.6 rebounds and 2 assists for Cat, but 3-for-9 shooting from the field and 0-for-1 from downtown. And Knicks fans, the action doesn't stop when the buzzer sounds. 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It's time now for the top shelf performance of the game, brought to you by Wild Turkey Bourbon.
6: Brunson, top of the key, defended by the rookie Bryant again. Left foot jab step, left hand dribble all the way to the rim, and a lefty layup is good, and the Knicks have taken a 38-37 lead.
4: Alan, clearly something bothering Jalen Brunson in that first half. It was the knee, then it was the ankle, but when he came back in, he immediately went on that 6-0 run. It looked like he was angry, and that fueled him to regain the lead for the Knicks.
5: There's no question. When you said something was bothering him, it was he was bothered by the fact that he was struggling with his shot, that he wasn't getting calls. He was getting hit. They were very physical with him, and he got frustrated because it's one thing to have somebody flop

0: into your knee, and then your knee, you feel a little tweak there. That bothers you. And you know, again, it's game one. He's probably like, no, this is not happening. But then he gets stepped on by Luke Kornet as he drives to the basket, doesn't get a call. So now he's furious. And we've all seen it. A mad Jalen Brunson sometimes can be an absolute dynamo. And he scored 6 straight points. He got his team back into it. And you can see now that he's starting to challenge these guards. Okay, you want to play me physical? Let's go. He knows he's not going to get a whistle. He's not going to try to get a whistle. So instead, he just went into beast mode. This was good to see because there was obvious concern when he was limping, when Barnes fell into his knee. Didn't need to fall there, but he did. And he falls into his knee, and you see him limping. Everybody's holding their breath. But Brunson showed you late in the half that he's managing on it, and he had a little bit, again, that little bit of anger. His blood started to boil, and that was a good sign.
1: 11 points, the only Nick in double figures so far. Jalen Brunson, the top shelf performance of the game, brought to you by Wild Turkey Bourbon. Age longer and never watered down. When you know it's right, don't change a damn thing. Campari America, New York, New York, never compromise. Drink responsibly. 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Pat O'Keefe joined by Alan Hahn as the Knicks trail the Spurs 55-48 at halftime of game one of these NBA Finals. Outside of Brunson's knee and ankle situation, Alan, what is your biggest concern from the Knicks' perspective with what you've seen so far?
0: 8 turnovers. Yeah, you just can't have that happen. That last turnover was brutal. I mean, you have a chance for a 2-for-1 situation with 40 seconds to go, down by 2 in the half, and De'Aaron Fox just blows up a simple dribble handoff situation there and takes it in for an easy 2. You just can't give away points against this team. They're that good, and they're going to score quick. That's 12 points you gave away. Other area of concern is that you're being outscored at the free throw line by 8 points. They have 10 free throws made. You have 2. You only have 3 free throw attempts. They have 12. Everything else is almost pretty much even. Rebounding's fairly even. You're getting a lot of second chance points. They're getting a lot of fast break points. So to me, take care of the damn basketball, man. 8 turnovers is way too much in the NBA Finals in the first half.
1: Alan, I know you and the gang will have plenty to talk about on the post-game show on MSG Networks. Great job, and enjoy the second half.
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1: 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Josh Hart in the first half, 7 minutes, 3 fouls, 2 points. We'll see if he can get more involved in the second half. This Friday, tune into MSG at 7:30 p.m. to get Knicks pre-game coverage for Game 2 against the Spurs, and then tune back in after the game for all things post-game on MSG or stream on the Gotham Sports app. So the Knicks jumped out to a 14-7 lead, and then the Spurs went on a 20-3 run. Knicks fell behind by 10, and the halftime deficit is 7 points. 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
9: 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Monica McNutt, we've got about 30 seconds until the third quarter begins. It felt like the Knicks were right there. They had a one-point lead back and forth, but then Julian Champagne, which we've seen before, got red hot. 5-6 from three, and it's 15 points are the difference right now in a 7-point Spurs lead.
10: Listen, the Knicks should be pleased because they did not play good basketball in my mind in that first half. So for it to be a three-possession ball game, I think you're okay. There is a settling in process for both teams when you get to the finals, especially for the Knicks after a layoff. If Jalen Brunson is healthy enough to get through this ballgame and be himself, I'm confident that the Knicks will find a way to put forth a better effort, a more balanced effort. Our colleague Alan Hahn mentioned it in the halftime show. The disparity at the free throw line is something that really makes you wonder. The Knicks have to continue to be aggressive and attack the Spurs defense. And, of course, they've got to stop turning the basketball over. 8 turnovers that allowed the Spurs to have 12 points in that first half, that just won't do.
9: And if you missed it, the free throw disparity is Spurs 10 for 12, Knicks 2 out of 3. Knicks in white, Spurs in black, it will be San Antonio ball to begin this third quarter. Jalen Brunson is out there on the floor after taking a couple of hits, either a tough fall or someone landed on him, but right knee, left ankle, he's fighting through something. From left to right come the San Antonio Spurs. And we are underway in the third quarter of Game 1 of the NBA Finals. Spurs 55, Knicks 48. And on the first possession, a whistle and a foul away from the ball. Karl-Anthony Towns pushing Victor Wembanyama down. So that's 2 fouls on Towns, none on Wemby. It'll be a far sideline inbound coming for San Antonio.
10: I understand that Victor Wembanyama is Defensive Player of the Year. But no fouls in the first half? Curious.
9: Had one initially, but it was overturned on a San Antonio challenge. Foul line fadeaway. Wembanyama missed it wide right. Rebound Ananobi. That's his first. Knicks ball from right to left. Brunson top of the key, defended by Castle. Half spin and a handoff to Hart. Now Brunson gets it on the right point, defended by Fox. The post up Towns at the far side perimeter, defended by Wembanyama. Holds it wide with his right hand, finds Ananobi underneath, defended by the smaller Fox. Double teamed by Wembanyama. Out to Hart left wing. Up top Brunson back to Hart left wing. Catch and shoot three, too strong. And the rebound batted into Wembanyama's hands by Vassell. Now it's Castle down the lane. Up top for Wembanyama. One dribble. How about two dribbles? Splits a double team, but lost it out of bounds. And the Knicks will take over on Wembanyama's third turnover.
10: I got to give Wembanyama credit. He got it. He did a great job of defending Karl-Anthony Towns on the perimeter and immediately getting into help position when OG Anunoby caught the basketball. But here's the thing. The Knicks have to catch cleanly and be in position to go up and score. If they stutter-step with the ball, the help is coming.
9: Double team on Towns' left wing. Passes out of it to a cutting Anunoby on the baseline, and he got fouled underneath the basket. It's on De'Aaron Fox, which is his second.
10: Whoever Victor Wembanyama leaves to go double Karl-Anthony Towns when he catches the ball with his back to the basket, needs to be making noise and making themselves ready and prepared to catch and shoot.
9: Brunson from the near sideline will inbound, or at least try to. He does lollipop one to the top of the arc for Towns, defended by the smaller Vassell, who did a good job defending Chet Holmgren in the Western Conference Finals. Five to shoot for Brunson, top of the key. Steps back, kicks out, right corner. Ananobi has to take a sidestep three from the angle that he front rims, and Vassell skies it in for the rebound. Nobody has scored yet in this third quarter. Spurs 55, Knicks 48. Champagne from the wing to the corner for Fox on the far side. Now they post up Wembanyama. He turns to the rim and draws the third foul on Karl-Anthony Towns. Missed the layup. The three fouls on Cat. Free throws coming for Wemby. He can make this an 8 or 9 point San Antonio lead.
10: These are important little details in this ball game. How you catch the basketball on the block. Karl-Anthony Towns that time was on the top side of Victor Wembanyama. And because De'Aaron Fox is in the corner, the pass led him to the basket and put Towns in poor position defensively.
9: His first free throw was perfect, so Wembanyama, 5 of his 10 points have come at the line. They've got a fan section called the Jackals behind this basket on the right side. And they are the diehards. Wembanyama's tried to create a soccer-type fan base atmosphere here with chanting and traditions and colors. And Wembanyama makes both. 11 points for him, 15 for Champagne. Brunson is the only Knick in double figures with 11.
10: Victor Wembanyama alone has shot 6 free throws. The Knicks have shot just 3 as a team.
9: Knicks ball down by 9. They've trailed by as many as 10. Brunson, near elbow, spins out of a double team, finds Ananobi right wing. Ball fake, open at the free throw line, so he pulls up for 2 and misses off the front rim.
10: Got hit on that jump shot.
9: Champagne, far wing, three-pointer, bricked it too strong, and then Wembanyama lost it out of bounds. He fell down and does not complain for a foul call, even though he might have got pushed by Towns. That's one thing Wembanyama, at least at this point in his career, does not do. He's not a big complainer when it comes to missed call.
10: Listen, you got to give this Spurs defense credit. The Knicks got to make sure they're coming off of cuts, screens, and handoffs with the right angle so that they're in a position to attack.
9: Brunson, top of the key on Vassell, right-hand dribble, top to the foul line, pulls up for a jump shot. He misses, wide right, air ball out of bounds. And Jalen Brunson's going to have to find it soon. He's 5 out of 16, and the Spurs take over. Castle, near wing, driving down the near side lane, and a right-hand layup rolls in off the back rim. Largest lead of the game for San Antonio, up by 11. Ananobi, near side baseline drive to the rim. He got stripped out of bounds by Champagne. And a left baseline inbound coming for the Knicks, down 59-48, have not scored in the first 2.5 minutes since halftime.
10: So on that last possession, when Castle got to the rim, you could tell that the Knicks now are a little bit mindful of trying not to foul, so they're giving up lightly contested looks. Goodness gracious, himself.
9: Ananobi near corner, pump fake, drives baseline, finds Hart underneath. He's met by Wembanyama in the restricted area and got hip checked down to the court, and they will call Wembanyama for his first foul. 9:22 left in this third quarter. I don't believe it's free throws for Hart, so no, the Knicks are still stuck on 48.
10: You know, it's been a while, quite some time, since we saw a below 30% three-point shooting performance from these New York Knicks, but that's where they are today.
9: Towns underneath, catches a lob from Hart and lays it in before coming back down to earth. They had a mismatch on the smaller Vassell. Knicks back within 9, Fox to the foul line, met by Ananobi, so he gets rid of it to Wembanyama, left wing, spins to the stripe, reach and foul, bank shot around and out.
10: Is that on Towns or Ananobi? This is a big call.
9: It is on Towns, and after just one foul in the first half, he's picked up 3 within 3 minutes of the third quarter. And Bridges went over to Towns and just gestured, you got to keep your hands up and back, and that is a reach and foul from Towns. And Wembanyama's been living at the line. He's made 6 of 6 already. No movement yet from Mitchell Robinson. As Wembanyama sinks the free throw. Although, that might just be 3 on Towns. Might have given him one that he did not pick up, which would be excellent news for the Knicks. And yes, Hart is showing 3 fouls, so he had one on him that we thought was on Towns initially. So Towns has 3. He will stay out there. Nobody in foul trouble for San Antonio. Wembanyama got the first. He's 7 of 7. And now 8 of 8. 61 to 50. Spurs lead the Knicks 9:07 remaining in the third quarter. Knicks have just 2 points since halftime. Brunson across midcourt from right to left. Screen from Towns, double team right wing. Up top to Towns, holds the ball high on the smaller Fox. Passes to his left for Bridges. Dribbles toward the foul line on Champagne. Out to Ananobi right wing. Drives toward the elbow, pulls up and airballs a 15-footer. And the Spurs pick it up. Not sure what happened there. It is Castle motoring ahead. Finds Wembanyama near baseline. Spins toward the rim on Towns. Took a hit. Threw it back to the top of the arc. A three from Castle spins off the rim from the left point.
10: The Knicks are just not ready to catch an attack. Like, I don't understand why Karl-Anthony Towns is hanging out in front of De'Aaron Fox. Like, even if you take a two-dribble pull-up to avoid Wembanyama, why are you standing on the perimeter versus Fox?
9: It is Hart straight on. Towns posting up Champagne, left block, rifles a pass underneath the Bridges, net by Wembanyama, fadeaway jumper misses from the near side baseline. My only answer is that they're not getting the ball to Jalen Brunson, and the guess is because he's not healthy. Spinning Fox, missed a floater, rebound tipped in by Castle, acrobatic finish. It rolls around the front part of the rim and in. 13-point lead for San Antonio. Now here's Brunson near corner, steps back for a three, missed it very short. Brunson is 1 of 6 from three, 5 of 17 from the field. On the other end, an alley-oop for Wembanyama, missed it. And then a foul on the catch
10: what
9: from behind.
10: What in the world?
9: On, I believe, Jalen Brunson. Yes. First foul on Brunson. He's got 11 points. Towns has 10.
10: Listen, I'm sorry to cut you off, partner. Continue.
9: And the Knicks are down 63-50 with 7:46 to go in the third.
10: You are not going to recover all 13 on any one single possession. So the Knicks don't need to look for home run plays. They need to look for sound plays. There's just been enough disruption in terms of catching the ball cleanly and being able to catch and shoot, or trying to drive and then second-guessing themselves. And that has allowed the Spurs defense to attack them.
9: And they're crashing the offensive glass. Champagne comes away with a Wembanyama straight on miss. So Castle gets a wide open look from the top of the arc. He front rimmed it. And the Knicks will take over 1 of 9 from the field in the third. They trail by 13. Can Brunson get out of his slump? Bridges right corner. Hart left wing. Drives on Champagne, who gambled for a pass. Finds a wide open Brunson right corner. Three will not go. Knicks are 1 of 10 in the third. Spurs ball up 13. Baseline drive. Harper just checked in. Shrugs off Ananobi. Missed a fadeaway. Rebound tipped by Wembanyama. Out of bounds off of the Knicks, they'll say, after some deliberation from the officials. And the Spurs will keep it up 63-50 with 7:04 remaining in the third.
10: I got to say, and you know I don't like the word rust, but I will say that I think the Knicks wind in this one so far. I'm wondering if the time off impacted them in that way. Victor Wembanyama is heading to the bench a little bit hobbled right now.
9: Yeah, he had his hands on his knees after battling for that offensive rebound. So after 5 minutes of play in the third, he will come out for Luke Kornet. Does that open a window of opportunity for this Knicks offense to get rolling? Champagne, right wing, a catch and shoot three. Back rim, no. Rebound tipped away from Kornet by Towns. To steal an offensive rebound. Bridges streaking ahead off a bounce pass from Hart, trying to reverse layup and got fouled by Kornet. And Mikal Bridges will get to the free throw line as we have a timeout on the floor, and the Knicks need it badly. They have scored just 2 points in the first 5 minutes plus of this third quarter, 1 of 10 from the field, and they've seen San Antonio extend the lead to 13.
10: It's important that the Knicks do a better job of capitalizing on the non-Wimby moments here in the third. They were +8, the Spurs were, without Wimby in the first quarter. They were -4 without Wimby in the second quarter. Let's see if the Knicks can find a little bit of rhythm here in the third.
9: 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Knicks with their largest deficit. They trail 63-50. With 6 minutes and 50 seconds to go in the third quarter. This is game one of the 2026 NBA Finals. 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
9: 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At the left side foul line, Mikal Bridges will line up the first of 2 free throws. He was fouled by Luke Cornett on a reverse layup. And he just missed his first free throw of the entire postseason. He was 19 of 19 across the first 3 rounds, but that one spits back out. It's just the 4th foul shot attempt for the Knicks in the game. They are 2 of 4, including a miss from Mitchell Robinson on what would have been an and-one. Bridges hits the second, so it's a 12-point game. 6:49 remaining in the third. Knicks still have their starting 5 out there, while the Spurs have brought in Luke Cornett and Dylan Harper. Harper gets it in the near corner. Toward the left point, Castle now crosses over and drives on Towns. Back to Harper in the corner. Trying to drive on Bridges. Spins toward the elbow. Now back to the middle of the paint. Leans in. Hits a left-hand layup. Harper taking Bridges all the way to the rim with a little bit of flex on his way back down. And it's a 14-point Spurs lead, their largest. Brunson into the front court for the Knicks with 6:21 left in the third. Towns at the near side perimeter faces up on Cornett. Off the screen, Bridges catches at the foul line, pulls up for 2, rainbow shot off the back rim, and then around and down, count it, and a foul on a loose ball foul, rebounding battle. It looked like Harper pushed Hart out of the way, so count the basket for Bridges. Free throw coming for the Knicks. It's a 12-point game. 6:10 to go in the third quarter, and here comes Landry Shamet and Deuce McBride.
10: If I could ask the Knicks to make one small adjustment that I think would have a tremendous impact, it'd be for them to be able to catch the ball cleanly and just shoot with confidence. I understand that Victor Wembanyama shifts your calculus. He's not on the floor right now, right? So they need to make the most of these minutes. If they can catch the ball a little cleaner, they're in a better position to score before the Spurs' help defense can swarm and clog the paint.
9: Josh Hart will take the free throw. He was surprised to learn that it would be him taking it, but he's the one who drew the foul. on the battle for the rebound. He makes it, and it's an 11-point game. Knicks lineup is now Brunson, McBride, Shamit, Hart, and Towns. Spurs ball from left to right. Castle to the foul line. Pull-up jumper over Shamit is good. Stephon Castle, 12 points, 5 of 12 shooting, so not hyper-efficient, but he's given the Spurs a 13-point lead.
10: He's been aggressive, though. He's put a lot of pressure on the Knicks in the paint.
9: Shamit, right corner, dribble drive the elbow, now hands to Towns at the other wing, and a give and go right back to Shamit. He snuck behind Champagne for a wide open layup at an 11-point game.
10: But that's an outstanding example of what can happen when you catch it cleanly.
9: Castle finds Harper, three from the corner, back rimmed it from the far side, Hart the rebound. Knicks can cut it to single digits here. McBride, top of the key, passes to his left for Towns, drives on Cornette, two steps toward the rim, and a right hand layup plus a foul. Karl Anthony Towns getting aggressive with Wembanyama on the bench. He's got 10 points and a chance at a three-point play. Knicks back within 9 as Towns actually has 12 now.
10: Yeah, he's got 8 rebounds and 2 assists as well tonight. I liked Towns as the potential hub of this offense, but again, I'm going to keep harping on this. Catching the ball cleanly is the key to him working as the hub, as we've seen in previous series in this postseason.
9: And let's go. Knicks chant is drowned out by Go Spurs Go. But the orange and blue contingent, they're cheering their hearts out here for the Knicks in their first finals game since 1999. Towns taking his time and now releases on the free throw. Front rim, backboard, and in. So a team high 13 points for Towns. 8 rebounds, 3 assists. Playing with 3 fouls, but playing well. It is an 8-point game, 5:15 to go in the third. Of course, the Knicks came back from 22 points down with 7 minutes to go in the fourth quarter of the last opening round of opening game series. As Towns able to reject Champagne, it comes loose to Hart, hands to Brunson. Right side baseline drive, Euro step in the lane, and a left-hand layup over Vassell. And the Knicks are back within 6. Timeout San Antonio from down 14 to within 67-61 with 4:57 left in the third.
10: This Knicks defense is starting to come alive a bit. Now, granted, we continue to say that you have to capitalize on the moments without Victor Wembanyama, and they have found a way to do that. We'll see if Mitch Johnson obtains that at the end of this timeout.
9: Wembanyama a plus 9. Only De'Aaron Fox has a better rating at a plus 10. The Knicks have life. 67-61 is the Spurs lead. But after starting the third quarter 1 out of 10 from the field, the Knicks have been able to make 4 of their last 5 shots. 4 minutes and 57 seconds remain in this third quarter. San Antonio 67, New York 61. 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
9: Spurs 67, Knicks 61. Great response for New York after a really slow start to the third quarter. They have gone on a 10-2 run and are back within six. But Victor Wembanyama returns to the Spurs lineup along with Fox, Champagne, Johnson, and Harper.

0: While the Knicks go with Brunson, Hart, McBride, Shamet, and Towns.
1: I take nothing away from the impact that Victor Wembanyama makes on the floor just by virtue of being out there. But on a night where he has 13 points, 8 from the free throw line, and just 4 rebounds, you feel like it's really an opportunity for the Knicks.
0: San Antonio ball from left to right. Wembanyama posting up town to the near side lane. Line fade away from the foul line. Passed out of it to the opposite wing for Champagne. Far corner, Harper baseline drive. Reverse layup over Hart. Tough finish for the rookie.
1: That kid is balling. And you got to just tip your cap to him. He's finishing. He's defending. He's been aggressive.
0: It is an 8-point San Antonio lead. Brunson off the dribble. Left wing three. Short again. He's 1 of 8 from downtown. Wembanyama the rebound. Brunson continuing to not run as well as we're used to seeing, but now Hart steps in front of a pass to Wembanyama. Right wing will take it the other way. Shamet near corner, 3 in the air. It's good. Hart the turnover. Shamet the triple. Knicks back within 5.
1: It's a lot of ball game left to be played.
0: 3:56 left in this third. Fox slashing inside, kicks it near corner, 3 for Harper. Air ball into the hands of Hart. He'll race ahead from right to left. Finds Brunson off to his right. Shimmies past Johnson. Foul line up top for Hart. Now it is Brunson. Passes left wing. A 3 for McBride. That's too strong. Rebound tipped around. Towns has it right to the rim, and he puts it up and in. 3-point game with 3.5 to go in the third.
1: Towns now flirting with a double-double. He's got 9 rebounds to go with his 15 points in this contest.
0: Fox, top of the key, crosses over Shamet. Pulls up from 12 feet and drains the mid-range jumper. 5-point game. 3:11 left in the third. Brunson at center court. Screen from Hart. Matched up with Wembanyama. Bounce pass to a streaking Hart. Met by Wemby underneath. Picked up his dribble. He's in trouble. 8 to shoot. Bounce pass to Shamet at the foul line. Out to the perimeter on the near side. Toward the hash mark. Hart all alone. Top of the key. 3-pointer. In and out. Rebound Towns. Put back. Good again. And he's fouled by Johnson. Karl Anthony Towns dominating the offensive boards, and with a free throw, he can make this a 2-point game.
1: This is the relentlessness of the New York Knicks over the course of this 11-game stretch. Now listen, there's a lot of basketball left to be played, but getting to the glass, we talked about offensive rebounds being an important opportunity for the Knicks, and you've got to shoot the ball over Victor Wembanyama. I get it. If your shot gets blocked, you live with it, but you got to at least make him an honest defender.
0: An incredibly impressive Let's Go Knicks chant continues to rise here at Frost Bank Center. But once again drowned out by an estimated 14,000 Spurs fans. Towns gets a soft roll on the free throw. And that makes it a 2-point game. 18 points for Towns. That's the new game high. Harper's got 16. Fox at the elbow. Eurostep. Lefty layup around and out. Towns tipped the rebound to Shamet.
1: Great block out by Towns, keeping Victor Wembanyama away from that ball.
0: Knicks can tie or take the lead. 2.5 to go. Third quarter. They were down by 14 not long ago. Towns a 3-pointer. Short from the top of the key. A step and a half beyond the arc. A heat check, no doubt. Harper foul line on the other end. Johnson left wing. Hop step in the lane. Sends it right corner. Fox swinging around to Harper. Extra pass. Wembanyama left wing pump fake. Towns stuck with him. Now at the elbow, it's Harper whistling an offensive foul. An illegal screen on San Antonio. They're calling Wembanyama for a second foul. And the Knicks will take over down by 2. 2:17 left in the third quarter.
1: As a finals game should, this one has taken a toll on both teams, and you're starting to see it here late.
0: Let's go Knicks again, the chant in San Antonio. 71-69 Spurs. Brunson slowly across midcourt, screen from Shamet. Now Champagne gets the Brunson matchup. Toward the right side, perimeter, cross over to his left, now back to his right, pull-up jumper, right elbow, got it, we're tied at 71, Jalen Brunson with 15 points, final 2 minutes, third quarter, Johnson blocked on a layup by McBride, out of bounds, and he gets a deuce call for his defense on the road, 71 all, a minute 55 left before the fourth quarter, Mitchell Robinson will check in, so does Devin Vassell and Harrison Barnes. As Karl Anthony Towns gets a well-deserved breather.
1: Similar to what we saw in game one of the Eastern Conference Finals, when the game got tight late, the rest that the Knicks had accumulated by taking care of business in the most efficient form benefited them.

0: Will that be the story here in San Antonio, game one?
1: Baseline inbound from Fox to Vassell. He's left alone for a two-hand slam right underneath the basket and a two-point San Antonio lead. Brunson across the timeline, picked up by Harper directing traffic. Knicks ball down to 100 seconds to go in the third. Sham on a right side screen, Barnes a matchup. Brunson attacks, right elbow, leans in, floater. No, an alley-oop to Robinson, but a foul was called first on the Brunson pass. 1:37 showing on the clock. They're going to call Barnes for his first foul. So no dunk for Robinson, but two free throws for Brunson with the Knicks down 73-71.
0: Finally, the Knicks starting to get to the free throw line a little bit in this ballgame, too. That's a great sign.
1: Brunson sinks the first. It's his first foul shot of the game. Now, fans who talk a lot about foul baiting across the NBA but don't necessarily watch all the games, I'm sure they've noticed quite a difference between Shai Gilgeous-Alexander and Jalen Brunson. They do mistakenly get lumped into that same category, but we're in the final 2 minutes of the third quarter, and Brunson just took his first two free throws, and he made his first two free throws. 73-73, 97 seconds to go before the fourth quarter. It is a Brunson, McBride, Hart, Shamet, and Robinson lineup against Fox, Harper, Vassell, Barnes, and Wembanyama. Harper up top to the far elbow on McBride. Into the corner. Three from Wembanyama. Off the mark. Soft touch, but did not drop. And now it's Brunson the other way. Tie game.
0: Nine rebounds now for Josh Hart as well.
1: Foul line, Brunson. He's got his rhythm back. Turnaround jumper. Front rim, no. Spoke too soon. And a rebound for Barnes. Now it's Fox. Speeding ahead. Spins foul line on Shamet. Ball came free. And the call, a foul on New York. No argument from Landry Shamet. As De'Aaron Fox will get to the free throw line. 67 seconds to go in the third. The game is tied at 73.
0: Points in the paint. Actually, the Knicks statistically have been better in that category. A lot of that, to me, has to do with Karl-Anthony Towns, who has 18 and 10 so far in this one. 40 to 32 is that category. But this free throw disparity continues to be something to keep an eye on. Seven more free throws now for the Spurs compared to the 10 that the Knicks have taken.
1: Fox hit the first free throw and held to just 7 points on 3 of 11 shooting. Missed the first two games of last round with a right ankle sprain. As he back rims the second rebound, tipped twice by Robinson. He pulled it down to keep it away from Wembanyama. Knicks ball down one, final minute, third quarter. Brunson standing at the center court Spurs logo with a big Larry O'Brien trophy right underneath it. They set a screen to get Harrison Barnes onto Brunson. He's the target. Near wing, Brunson crossover to the foul line. Now leans in, dotted line, caught in the air. Try to find Robinson underneath, but understandably, Robinson looking for a rebound, not a pass, and the ball goes out of bounds.
0: Mitchell Robinson very rarely catches the ball off the bounce pass in that position. He's either going up for an alley-oop or an offensive rebound.
1: So Brunson with the turnover. Wembanyama out high, dribbles to his right, hands off to Vassell. He goes to the charity stripe, spins, kicks up top. Wembanyama driving down the lane and a left-hand dunk. He got around Robinson and gives San Antonio a three-point lead and the two-for-one. 22 seconds left, 17 to shoot for Brunson and company. Slowly crossing over his dribble at midcourt. Double team on Shamet right wing. Hart baseline drive. McBride left corner three. Ties the game and kissed the window. From the corner, the geometry for Deuce McBride knots it up at 76 with 5 seconds to go. Wembanyama out high. Straight on three at the buzzer. Missed it wide left. And after trailing by 14 earlier in the third quarter, ice cold from the field, the Knicks have stormed back to tie the game at 76 as we head to the fourth quarter.
0: The Knicks found their way in that fourth quarter, particularly from the free throw line. They actually shot one more free throw in the quarter than the Spurs did. But all in all, Jalen Brunson, Karl-Anthony Towns beginning to get going as far as scoring is concerned. But you could say the same of the Spurs as Wembanyama has 15 and 5 so far as we head to the fourth quarter.
1: 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We have a tie game in game one of the NBA Finals, 76-76, as we go to the fourth quarter. New York Knicks basketball on ESPN New York and the MSG Radio Network continues after this timeout.
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1: Fourth quarter underway in the opening game of the NBA Finals. Knicks have stormed back to tie it at 76 here in San Antonio. Alvarado with the ball in the right corner. 8 to shoot, defended by the much, much taller Victor Wembanyama. Into the right corner for Towns now. Backing down the smaller Fox. All the way to the paint. Missed the right-hand floater. Rebound tipped a couple of times. Towns had it for a moment. Then batted out of his hands by Castle. And the Knicks will keep it. 14 to shoot. 27 seconds gone by in the fourth quarter.
0: Towns had 10 points in that third quarter to help bring the Knicks to even as we start the fourth. He's been really, really aggressive. He's a guy that has enjoyed the matchup with Victor Wembanyama. Now, he's got to stay out of foul trouble. He's going to be critical in this fourth.
1: Inbound to Shamet underneath the hoop. Hits a reverse layup off a great pass from McBride. The Knicks have a two-point lead.
0: The clean catch at the rim. Landry Shamet has been the guy that's been able to shift that energy in the third quarter, doing that, and now to start the fourth, continuing it, catching it clean so he can finish.
1: First lead since the first half. 78-76 New York on the road in San Antonio. Now Fox slashing to the foul line. Tough floater, front rim missed, but because he was double teamed by Towns, it left an offensive rebound available for Wembanyama, and he got bumped on the putback.
0: Jose Alvarado, as he should, immediately going into that one, or going to the official and signaling that that call was on him as opposed to Towns, who has three already.
1: So Wembanyama will take two free throws. He's going to get his trip to the line. There's no question about it. But will he ever cool off? He's 8 for 8 from the stripe. And at the right side foul line, right on cue, he finally missed one. Hard off the back rim. He's got 15 points. Champagne with 15 as well. And that might be as important a stat as any, Monica. Champagne could not miss in that second quarter. He was 5 of 6 from 3. He turned a 1-point Knick lead into a 7-point halftime lead for the Spurs, but he has not scored since.
0: Well, this is why you got to stay with it. The 3-point shooting all leveled out in that third quarter as the Spurs went 0 for 9 from 3. Now, the Knicks only hit 2, but when you looked at those numbers going into the fourth quarter, both teams were below 30%.
1: And a lot of ugly stats as Wembanyama gets 1 of 2. The Knicks lead at 78-77. As we're about a minute gone by in the fourth, Spurs are shooting 38% from the field. Maybe feel fortunate to only be down by one. Seven to shoot for Alvarado. Ananobi far angle. Jab step right, dribble drive left. Alvarado up top. Two to shoot. Jab step. He'll launch a three. Missed it wide right. Ananobi crashing in for the rebound, and he got fouled from behind by Fox. Third foul on De'Aaron Fox, and little hustle plays like that can decide a series. And this time of year, that means they can decide a championship. Knicks will keep it.
0: OG Anunoby is a ways away from the guy that has been so incredibly efficient and impactful in the games that he played in the 11 consecutive wins in this postseason.
1: And just 5 points. He's taken only 6 shots.
0: Not great.
1: Averaging about 20 points a game in the postseason. 4 to shoot. Anunoby, aggressive drive with the right hand, and he hits a bank shot layup. Knicks by 3.
0: On cue. We're doing good at that today.
1: Monica's in finals mode. Ananobi's got 7. Barnes right corner. He'll attack McBride all the way to the rim. Sent a pass to the right side mid-range for Wembanyama, and he airballed a turnaround baseline leaner.
0: Excellent defense by Karl Anthony Towns.
1: Towns up top. Drives left elbow. Bumped by Barnes. Reset with Alvarado. 10:03 left in the fourth. Knicks ball up 3 in game 1. Ananobi near wing. He'll attack Castle. Took a hit, threw it up off glass. Missed a tough leaner. Looks over to Sean Wright asking for a foul. That's not coming. Spurs the other way. Vassell left wing. Gets to the rim. Met by Towns. Layup missed. Tipped by Wembanyama. And he banked it in. He tipped it to himself underhanded midair. And then caught it. Banked it straight on off the glass and through to make it a 1-point game.
0: That's one of the things that you just get with a guy of his size with his wingspan. But the Knicks are doing a good job to stay level-headed and to stay in this thing.
1: McBride, baseline drive for the far side. Bounce pass, Ananobi, near corner 3. It's good. Right on cue again, OG Ananobi, and the Knicks lead by 4.
0: The corner 3, the Knicks have been so good at that, and it has been a soft spot in the Spurs' defense through this postseason run.
1: Castle, baseline drive and a spin on Shamet. Gets a kind roll on a fadeaway from just outside the restricted area. 2-point game. 9:02 left in game 1. 83-81 New York. Right wing McBride, far corner Ananobi, defended by Wembanyama. Couple of pump fakes, now he'll launch the 3, and connects! OG Ananobi has 8 points in the last 3 minutes, and the Knicks lead by 5.
0: And suddenly, his 5-for-10 stat line looks very much like who he has been this entire postseason run.
1: Vassell left point, to the foul line he goes, pump fake, kick out, right wing 3, Castle nailed it. Stephon Castle with his first 3-pointer. He was 0-for-3. That is a huge make to stop the Ananobi onslaught. Back to a 2-point game. 86-84. Knicks with the lead. 8.5 to go. Mitchell Robinson will check in next whistle. Still no sign of Jalen Brunson here in the fourth quarter. McBride right point. Trying to run a play for Ananobi off ball. He couldn't get open, so it's Alvarado instead. 8 to shoot. He's near midcourt. Screen on the right for McBride. He'll drive on Castle to the rim with a right-hand layup. No, and Towns got pulled down on the rebound, but no call. Fox crossover to the foul line into the near corner. 3-pointer Vassell. No. Rebound tipped by Wembanyama to Barnes. He gets it up top to Castle for a wide-open 3. Missed it that time. Towns the rebound. Knicks want to run with Alvarado. Long outlet McBride. Left wing pump fake. Drives inside. Missed a layup badly with Castle defending, and he got the rebound as well. Barnes right wing, he's all alone, hesitates, takes the shot, missed it short, offensive rebound and a put back for Vassell, ties the game, 86-86, and a timeout from Mike Brown. It was 7:37 left in the fourth. The Knicks had a 5-point lead, but it's a 5-0 run from San Antonio to tie this game.
0: Woo! Basketball is a game of runs. I will say this, Landry Shamet ended up on the floor just like he just got shoved. I'm not sure what happened, but again, there was a little bit of an exchange with the officials about some blatant fouls in the minds of the New York Knicks. All things considered, though, it's still a tie ball game, so you got to make sure you dig through. You could tell in those last couple of possessions both teams, but the Knicks in particular, were getting a little bit fatigued, so this is a good timeout.
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3: 86-86 with 7:37 remaining in game one. Technically, the odds say the Spurs are favored to win this NBA Finals, but the more you talk to people around the league and around these teams, it really feels like a coin flip series. And so far in game one, this is a coin flip game. We are knotted up nearing the halfway point of the fourth, and Jalen Brunson checks back in with McBride, Hart, Bridges, and Robinson. No Wemby on the court. Can they take advantage for the next however long? Brunson foul line, driving to the rim, left hand layup is good. No backboard required, and the Knicks are back up by two.
4: It's a great take by Jalen Brunson. Those are his first points of this fourth quarter. Obviously, he's been on the bench, so he's got some good energy to come in right now with some momentum.
3: And a new game high, 19 points for the Knicks captain. 88-86 New York. Cornette, left point. Finds Harper in the corner. Baseline drive around Bridges, and the layup will not count. He was fouled on the floor by Bridges before the shot. So no and one as these Spurs fans are improperly celebrating. 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The Spurs have 40. 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After 30 gigabytes, you may experience slower speeds. Castle, awkward leaning layup, right block, missed it over Hart. Long outlet to Brunson. Euro in the lane. He got fouled hard by Julian Champagne. Layup missed. But foul shots coming for Brunson. Knicks by two, 6:52 remaining in game one.
4: This is what we've seen as far as the Knicks, at least. Fourth quarter has been where they've downshifted and begun to accelerate, at least in these games where they were still tight at this point. We've also seen a number of the bench being dumped out by this point in the ball game as well. So this is where you kind of really see about the rust versus rest concept in terms of who has the energy necessary to close.
3: Brunson's first free throw is perfect at the basket to our left. Landry Shamet coming in for Deuce McBride. And Victor Wembanyama's coming in for Luke Cornette. The Knick lineup is Brunson, Bridges, Shamet, Hart, and Robinson. For San Antonio, Castle, Vassell, Harper, Champagne, and Wembanyama. So Harper playing for the starting point guard, De'Aaron Fox. Brunson gets a pair, 90-86. Knicks by four, 6:49 left in this final frame. Harper attacking the rim, caught in the air, almost threw it away to the near corner. Vassell did throw it away, trying for Wembanyama.

0: foul line, tipped loose by Hart. It's Brunson on the attack, left-hand layup, got two more. Jalen Brunson's ticking over the fourth quarter of game one. Mitch Johnson needs timeout, and the Knicks have a 92-86 lead with 6:34 to go.
1: With that last basket, the Knicks have now scored more points off of the San Antonio turnovers than they have allowed. Now, it's just one, but that was a key stat as you navigated about 2.5 quarters of this basketball game. And with Jalen Brunson, a clutch player of the year in this league coming into the ballgame, the Knicks are beginning to look more like themselves, offensively and defensively, for that matter, late.
0: They have turned a 14-point deficit in the third quarter to a 6-point lead in the fourth with 6:34 to go. 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The Let's Go Knicks chants are getting harder and harder to drown out here in San Antonio. Jalen Brunson looking more and more like himself. After starting 5 of 17, he is now 4 of his last 7. 23 points a game high. The Knicks have a 6-point lead nearing the midway point in the fourth quarter of game one of the 2026 NBA Finals. New York Knicks basketball on ESPN New York and the MSG Radio Network continues after this timeout.
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0: Back live in San Antonio, and a fool on the court with a cell phone and a night in jail. Off he goes. Very quickly escorted out of here by 3 security guards, including one wearing a cowboy hat.
1: Where'd he come from?
0: The stands.
1: Well, obviously, but I was curious which section.
0: Now, the refs want to figure out who gets possession because
1: Mikal Bridges is about to steal that basketball.
0: He was about to steal that ball. Let's welcome you back in. 6 minutes and 28 seconds to go in this fourth quarter of game one of the NBA Finals. The Knicks have a 92-86 lead after trailing by 14 in the third quarter. Jalen Brunson, a game-high 23 points. He has caught fire as you hoped he would, and at this point, as you knew he would. Now, both coaches, Mike Brown and Mitch Johnson, being talked to at midcourt by Scott Foster, the crew chief.
1: They should penalize the home team. The jump ball should go to the Knicks.
0: In hockey, if there's a delay of game caused by the crowd, you can.

0: again assess a penalty on the home team. Give a power play to the visiting squad. Scott Foster is going over to legendary broadcaster Mike Breen and Tim Legler and Richard Jefferson to explain the call, and they're going to jump it up at midcourt, which makes sense to me. Robinson and Wembanyama.
1: I told you how I felt about it, but it's fine. We'll take the jump.
0: I think of the three scenarios, this is the second best. Foster ready to tap it up, and Wembanyama, 4 inches taller than Robinson, wins it. De'Aaron Fox across midcourt. Top of the key, pass it to the corner of Vassell. Off to his right, a three for Champagne. He bricked it too strong. He has gone ice cold since making 5 3-pointers in the first half. Knicks from right to left. Brunson, right elbow. Across the foul line to the left block and a left hand. Layup is good off glass. He's picking on Champagne. 25 points and an 8-point lead.
1: Not only that, but both Towns and Robinson have done a really good job of occupying Victor Wembanyama with that box out screen, trying to post up, whatever you want to call it, and allowing the guard to snake around to get to the rim. Watch Robinson here. He immediately sort of goes to the block out, and Jalen Brunson smartly takes the furthest angle away, but he's so adept at using the glass.
0: 14 second half points for Jalen Brunson. He had 11 at the break. Halfway through the fourth quarter. Wembanyama calling for the ball toward the near corner, a step inside the three-point line. Left-hand dribble across the foul line, pump fake on Robinson, who does not bite. Wemby leans in, forced to pass underneath, tipped out of bounds, and it's off of San Antonio. Knicks will take over, up 94-86 with 5:46 remaining in game one.
1: One of my keys to this ballgame was the pace. In the fourth quarter, the Knicks have done a much better job of dictating the pace as opposed to just trying to keep up with this young and relentless Spurs squad.
0: Remember, they were 1 of 10 from the field to start the third quarter. Now it feels like the Knicks can't miss. Hart, left elbow, tried to bounce pass to Bridges in the left corner, but it was tipped out of bounds by Harper with 15 to shoot.
1: Harper's done a great job of breaking on those passes to shooters, whether he's on the ball side where the dribble penetration is happening, or he's been on the weak side baiting for that pass. So the Knicks need to be mindful of that. They've got to be smart. Do not turn the basketball over late in this ballgame. That will breathe life into these Spurs.
0: Near sideline inbound for Bridges. Up top to a wide open Robinson. Now he's picked up by Wembanyama. Hands to Brunson. 10 to shoot. Left side pick and roll. Brunson toward the elbow. Pulls up for a contested jumper off the back rim. And Fox pulls down the rebound. Spurs ball down by 8. 5:22 left in game one. Hart picked the pocket of Fox at the top of the key. Running the other way from right to left. 3-on-3. Shamet right point. Good transition defense from San Antonio. Knicks set up the half court offense. Shamet and Robinson, high pick and roll. Left elbow Shamet across to the other elbow. Hart in the corner. He'll attack the middle of the paint. Met by Champagne. Up top to Bridges. Left elbow for Bridges. Far side baseline fadeaway. Too strong. And Wembanyama gets the rebound as Towns and Anunoby go to the scorer's table. Spurs ball down 8. Wemby off the dribble right wing 3. Got it. Rattled it in to make it a 5-point game. And a timeout call by Mike Brown. A life-sustaining shot from Victor Wembanyama. That feels like it was 3.5 points worth momentum-wise. 4:48 to go. It's a 5-point game.
1: Wembanyama now with 21 in this ball game. An interesting stat. The Spurs are 7-0 when he scores 27 points in a contest. So the Knicks have, you want to keep him from scoring in general just because of who he is. But it is a curious finish down the stretch with under 5 minutes to go in a clutch ball game in game one of the NBA Finals.
0: It's a rare make from the field for Wembanyama. 9 of his 21 points have come from the free throw line. He's now 2 of 7 from 3 and 5 of 16 overall. You know, one of the standout quotes from Wembanyama over the past 3 days is that it's going to be hard to come down to earth after the Western Conference Finals. He was more emotive than I think any player winning a Western Conference or Eastern Conference Finals we've seen. Willing to be vulnerable, almost to the point of tears. But I think...
1: Almost? You don't think he was crying? I thought he was crying, but go ahead.
0: It was close enough. The grueling 7-game series, you could tell it took a lot out of this team, even with the 3 days off. Let's pause 10 seconds to allow stations to identify themselves on ESPN New York and the MSG Radio Network.
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0: With Monica McNutt, I'm Tyler Murray. 14 second half points from Jalen Brunson.

turn this game one on its head. 5-point Knick lead, 4:48 to go. But a three-pointer from Victor Wembanyama has brought the Spurs crowd back in it. 5-point game. Hart across midcourt, hounded by Fox. He'll get it to Brunson near that center court logo. Marked by Castle. Screen from Ananobi to pick on Champagne. The Brooklyn native covering Jalen Brunson, the king of New York. Right side crossover, steps back toward the elbow, pull-up jump shot, missed it wide right. Good defense there from Champagne. Spurs ball down 5-4, 24 to go. Harper, right side drive, finds Castle, pass to the left wing for Wembanyama down the lane on Towns. His shot went off the side of the backboard, somehow got it back on the offensive rebound.

0: He'll swing it around to Champagne. Right wing, baseline drive, double team kick out. Wembanyama, three from the corner, side of the backboard again, but an offensive rebound again from Champagne, and he's fouled on the putback. Brunson says all ball. Foul is called on him. It's his second. We'll see if Jordan Brink and the Knicks coaching staff wants to challenge.
1: One thing that we're not accustomed to seeing when it comes to these New York Knicks is them being out-rebounded, but they are minus seven in that category. And offensive rebounds in particular, the number is 13-8 in favor of these Spurs.
0: They do not challenge, so that means free throws for Champagne. 4:04 to go, and Champagne sinks the free throw. That is his first basket since making 5 3-pointers in the first half. 4-point game. The closing lineup right now is Shamet out there instead of Bridges. Bridges, 7 points in 26 minutes, 2 steals, 3 of 6 from the field. He has not taken a 3-point shot. We saw Shamet come in for Josh Hart to close out game one against Cleveland in that 22-point comeback. Champagne misses the second, swirled around the rim and popped out. And the Knicks will take over up by 4. We've hit the final 4 minutes in this opening game. Clutch time in game one of the 2026 NBA Finals. Shamet, left corner, drives to the foul line. Now the dotted line, out to Ananobi at the right point. He'll go to the stripe. Left side elbow pull-up jumper, too strong over Champagne. He gets the rebound. Now it's Vassell on the other end. Wembanyama to the right wing, crossover at the elbow, double team, gets it up top to Castle, now back to Wembanyama at the left side perimeter. Driving baseline on Towns, gets to the rim, runs him over, hits a layup and a foul. 3-point play opportunity, Victor Wembanyama. He can make this a 1-point game of the free throw line.
1: Towns has been doing a really good job of defending Wembanyama, but he gave him the inside step in terms of going baseline. And he was just at a disadvantage on this one in terms of recovering. And both guys end up on the floor. It's the finals. It's a bang-bang play. But Towns couldn't get to the spot before Wemby.
0: The Knicks were up 94-86 about a minute and a half ago. They have not scored since. And the Spurs have gone on a 6-0 run to make this a 2-point game. Wembanyama will take his 11th free throw.
1: Nothing worth having is going to be easy. What do the Knicks have left in the tank here in game one?
0: Wembanyama's free throw, front rim and in. 24 points in 34 minutes. It is a 1-point game with 3:20 left. Knicks from right to left in white, Spurs in black. Shamet playing with the starters. Towns up top, looking around, finds Ananobi in the near corner, gets it back up top to Brunson, sets the screen. Matched up with Champagne. 6 to shoot to the foul line. Brunson steps back, off the dribble jumper, missed it. Too strong, and Wembanyama gets the rebound.
1: That's usually a shot Jalen Brunson is good for, especially at this point in the ballgame.
0: Rare second half miss. Wembanyama speeds down the lane, righty floater, no rebound. Champagne is stripped out of his hands by Hart. Knicks ball up one. Brunson finds Shamet, right wing 3-pointer, short. Rebound, Josh Hart into the right corner. Back out to Shamet. Brunson up top will take his time. 10 to shoot, 2:39 to play. Knicks ball up one. Brunson down the lane, right side, pull-up jumper, off the glass, no. Rebound, Wembanyama, he's got 24 and 12.
1: Both of these teams are digging deep at this point.
0: Back-to-back misses in the clutch for Jalen Brunson. He's matched up with his fellow former Clutch Player of the Year, De'Aaron Fox. Foul line, kick out, left angle three. Vassell missed it short, but the rebound came back to him. Alley-oop to Wembanyama. He caught it, got fouled, missed the shot. Scott Foster says he wasn't going up, I believe. We'll see if they do wind up giving him free throws. Yes, they will. Free throws to Wembanyama. He can tie or give his team the lead with 2:16 to go in the fourth quarter. Nothing has come easy on the offensive end for the Knicks ever since taking that 8-point lead. They haven't scored since.
1: There's a lot of time left. 2:16, and it's a one. It could potentially be still a 1-point ball game at the end of these free throws in favor of the Spurs. The Knicks just got to dig deep, get a little more lift on their jump shots, make sure they're getting to the glass to try to give themselves some second-chance opportunities.
0: Wembanyama sinks the first free throw. He's 11 of 12 from the line. 94-94, the game is tied.

0: is an 8-0 San Antonio run to tie the game. It felt like the Knicks were one make shot away from delivering a knockout blow, but they have missed each of their last four shots. Wembanyama gets both. 95-94 San Antonio, 2:14 remaining in game one. 9-0 Spurs run. Brunson at center court, defended by Castle. Now we get Champagne on him. Speed toward the left wing. In the lane, pump fake, kick out, swinging around Hart. Up top, Ananobi. A straight on three. Too strong, rebound, tipped by Brunson. Out to Bridges, right wing. Brunson's open, right corner, three-pointer. It's good! Jalen Brunson puts the Knicks in front with a clutch three-pointer. 1:50 to go. They're up by two.
1: Gotta stay connected defensively. You cannot give up offensive rebounds.
0: Hart defending Castle, top of the arc. 1:40 left, 1:39, 1:38. Wemby, near elbow, right hand dribble, hand off to Fox, turns the corner, foul line, pull up jumper, back rim, no, rebound Hart, Knicks ball up two, 1:28 to go.
1: 14 rebounds now in this ball game for Josh Hart.
0: Brunson, right side wing, defended by Champagne. He'll dribble back toward midcourt. 28 points for Brunson, 17 in the second half. Double team on the right wing. Bounce pass Bridges. Right elbow pump fake. Four to shoot. Steps back and got fouled by Fox. Two free throws coming from Mikhail Bridges. 71 seconds to go in game one. It's Knicks 97, Spurs 95, and Bridges can make this a two-possession game if he gets both.
1: This will be Bridges' second pair of free throws in this contest. Again, he has gone away from sort of the scoring that we're accustomed to, but these will obviously be big free throws with just 71 seconds left in this ballgame.
0: The most pressure-packed free throws of Mikhail Bridges' career. The first one is perfect to make it a three-point game. His third season in Phoenix, he made it to the finals. Even took a 2-0 lead over the Bucks, but Milwaukee did not lose again from there. Now he's back. And a chance to make it a two-possession game. He will. 4-point Knick lead on two hyper-clutch free throws from Mikhail Bridges. 99-95 New York, 67 seconds to go in game one.
1: Gotta be smart here. There's no reason to foul on the perimeter.
0: Wembanyama, left wing, crossover on Towns. It's off his foot. It comes loose to Hart. Knicks the other way, 3-on-3. Hart will wisely kill some clock. 19 to shoot, 52 to play. Knicks ball up four. Brunson holding it. Just across midcourt, defended by Vassell. 8 to shoot, right wing, crossover, right elbow, step back, pump fake, leans in, throws it up, and he knocked it down! Jalen Brunson, a ridiculous shot! And the Knicks have a 6-point lead, 38 seconds to go. Fox on the move, Wemby up top, he'll launch a desperation three, and he missed it! And an over the rebound, tried to save it, and he got fouled! Fox pushed him out of bounds, and the Knicks with 29 seconds to go have a 6-point lead and possession at the end of game one in San Antonio.
1: Can we please put the rust and rest conversation to bed? Because this is a product of rust. Being able to dig deep in clutch time in a ball game after honestly being out-rebounded for much of this contest, out-opportunity, if you will, at the free throw line for much of this contest, the Knicks' defense and rebounding step up late in their shot-making. That's a product of having ample time to prepare for the beast that the Spurs are.
0: Ananobi hits the free throw, and that will make it a 7-point lead. That, of course, means a 3-possession game. The Knicks were up 8, 5 minutes left. San Antonio went on a 9-0 run. The response from New York, we should be used to it by now, because this team does not back down in the clutch. Ananobi gets both. 29 seconds left. They lead by 8 in game one. De'Aaron Fox left wing. Defended by Bridges. He'll let him drive to the paint. Kick out right corner. Tipped out of bounds by Shamet. 21 seconds left. 15 on the shot clock. And now a challenge. The Knicks are challenging. Every single member of the Knicks bench and their extremely deep and talented coaching staff just twirled an index finger. They're awfully confident they're going to win this appeal. And if they do, they'll be even more confident that they're going to win this game. 103-95 the score. Down 14.

0: third.
1: Following the timeout by San Antonio prior to 3:30 seconds, the Knicks have challenged a ruling on the floor.
0: 20.7 to go. The Knicks have scrapped and clawed and battled their way back. A plus 7 in the third and a plus 8 in the fourth quarter. And they are on the verge of snatching game one from the jaws of defeat and taking a 1-0 lead.
2: What an incredible performance late by these New York Knicks. I mean, if you look at this box score through three quarters, all signs point to the fact that the Spurs are about to get out of here with a victory in game one. And then the fourth quarter happens. I think people have forgotten over the course of this run that there have been some fourth quarter tests that the Knicks had to clear. Yeah, there were plenty of fourth quarters where their second unit had the opportunity to play. But early in these series, they had to show up in the fourth quarter. And so there are ways that they have been battle tested to get to this point as well.
0: Scott Foster and Sean Wright have taken off the headsets. Let's hear the call. It's already an 8-point Knick lead. 20.7 seconds to go in game one. It was a Wembanyama free throw that made it a 1-point Spurs lead. They have not scored since. The Knicks are on a 9-0 run, which answered the Spurs.
1: After review, it's been determined the last player to touch the ball was Vassell. San Antonio had called this timeout. 30 seconds had not elapsed when the Knicks challenged. Therefore, San Antonio will be charged a timeout since it's a successful challenge. The Knicks will retain their challenge.
0: Knicks ball up 8. And the shot clock will be turned off. 20.7 to go. And they will take a timeout to get their ducks in a row while thousands of Spurs fans have headed for the exits. Jalen Brunson had 11 points at halftime. He has scored basically every clutch Knicks point since then. He has 30 points now, so 19 in the second half. And this is his 28th career 30-point playoff game.
2: 13 specifically, just to break that down. 19 in the second half, 13 here in the fourth quarter, where he's gone, what is this? Let me make sure I got this right. 5 of 9 from the field in the fourth quarter. Oh, man. Wow.
0: I'll give you a stat, Monica.
2: Give it to me.
0: I didn't want to read to overhype this moment. Game one of a playoff series in the Jalen Brunson era. If the Knicks win it, they're 7-1.
2: I know this stat.
0: Their only loss in a series when they win game one was 2 years ago to the Indiana Pacers, and that was because of all the injuries, respectfully, to a good Pacer team. But that's a series the Knicks would win if they had everybody available. If they lose game one with Jalen Brunson, they're 0-2 in series. Miami in 2023 and Indiana last year. And it's not just the Knicks. Throughout NBA history, game one has proven to be so, so pivotal.
2: 70% of the time, the team that wins game one goes on to win the series. There's also some great stats about teams that sweep versus teams that have gone to seven-game series, and the percentages also favor the Knicks when you look at that one.
0: Front court inbound from Hart. He gets it to Ananobi, who's fouled immediately by Castle. In fact, only 1/10 of a second ticked off the clock. But Ananobi here can make it a 10-point game with free throws. And Monica, the Knicks would not be in this position without the late third quarter, early fourth quarter eruption from OG Ananobi.
2: Literally, you and I were like, okay, OG Ananobi hasn't been who he's been through this postseason, and he rattled off, what, 6 straight? Might have been 8. I can't remember exactly, but he got a couple of threes in there, got to the paint, emerged as who he has been in this postseason run.
0: Ben Stiller's going nuts along the near sideline, and the Knicks fans here are starting to drown out the Spurs fans. Ananobi got the first and the second. And in the end, the score will not show how tight this game was, but the Knicks have a 10-point lead with 15 seconds to go. Champagne right wing, a catch and shoot three, missed another one. Rebound to Hart. Brunson with the ball, he'll take it across midcourt, and the Spurs will not foul. The Knicks were down 14 in the third quarter, but if we learned anything during this postseason run, it's you never count out the New York Knicks. They've won a 12th consecutive playoff game and have stolen game one of the NBA Finals, 105.

0: 95. They stunned the Spurs in San Antonio, and they've got a 1-0 lead in the NBA Finals.
1: We keep asking this group what has been revealed by the 11-game win streak, now 12. And they talk about that we're playing our best basketball at the right time and just how good this team could be. At every turn so far this postseason, when asked to elevate and take the next level, which the finals do require, they have only answered the call and left little to no doubt.
0: You don't have to win game one to win a series. You don't have to split the first two on the road to win a championship. But man, does it help. And with Jalen Brunson dominating the fourth quarter, fighting through whatever ailment that he was dealing with early in the game, it's a reminder that as long as you hang around, no matter the venue, no matter the opponent, and no matter the stage, you got number 11 on your team, you got a great chance to come away with a win.
1: Now time for the sweet victory moment of the game, brought to you by Calandra's Bakery. And it was in the fourth quarter where Josh Hart got a steal and gave that ball ahead to Jalen Brunson for one of his 13 points, one of his five baskets, I should say, in the fourth quarter. And you could feel the shift begin to happen in favor of the visiting team, the New York Knicks. That was a sweet victory moment of the game, brought to you by Calandra's Bakery. 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
0: The Knicks just held what's been a juggernaut team to their lowest scoring game in the postseason. Only 95 points for the San Antonio Spurs. And I know the regular season doesn't mean much when it comes playoff time, but the Knicks have now defeated this Spurs team in three of the four meetings, and the only loss, they led by 19 points. Tonight, they make a statement for all those fans who thought the East was weak and the series was over before it began, and the coronation for Victor Wembanyama could already be scheduled. At the very least, this is going to be a long series, and the Knicks have the upper hand with a 105-95 win in game one. When we come back, Pat O'Keefe will anchor our post-game coverage as the Knicks are three wins away from immortality. Long way to go, but on nights like tonight, you got to believe it's possible. 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

0: O'Keefe.
1: And game one of the NBA Finals goes to the Knicks in come-from-behind fashion, trailing by as many as 14 points in the second half. The Knicks come up with a 105-95 game one victory, and they draw first blood in this NBA Finals series, moving even closer to their first NBA championship in more than five decades. The Knicks have now won 12 consecutive postseason games, including tonight, all but one of them by double digits, although this one was a lot tougher than most of the others. As we welcome you to the Knicks postgame show, brought to you by Sun Cruiser. Sun Cruiser, vodka iced tea, proud partner of the New York Knicks. 30 points for Jalen Brunson to lead the way, 13 of those coming in the fourth quarter. He and OG Anunoby combined for 25 points in the final period as the Knicks grinded out this game one victory. As we head right back down to San Antonio, Tyler Murray, Monica McNutt just called the action for us here in game number one. And Monica, we have all been watching this team play this entire Jalen Brunson era, if you will, especially this season when they seem to have gone to a different level. I thought this game encapsulated so much of what this team is all about.
2: Pat, I just need a deep exhale. That fourth quarter, boy. And I said this on the call, but I think it bears repeating. The rust versus rest argument is less about how you start a game and about exactly what we saw tonight, how you're able to finish a game. And we repeatedly have seen that from the Knicks in this postseason. Now, this was a much better start than what we saw versus Cleveland, but still, it was a tight game. The Knicks had to figure some things out, and then late they returned to who we know them to be behind the 25 points like you called out from OG Anunoby and Jalen Brunson. And yes, you'll point to the points, but also you saw them get to the glass more. You saw them create some more defensive energy and create some steals in that fourth quarter as well. I mean, literally, when you look at this box score, by all indications, the Spurs should have won that ball game, except for the fact that the Knicks found their way in the fourth quarter.
1: As they have done so many times. And I think one of those things that they figured out, Monica, from the first half to the second half, in the first half of this game, they didn't really take advantage of the minutes when Victor Wembanyama was on the bench. In fact, the Spurs were +8 with him out of the game in the first half. But when he left the game in the third quarter and when he left the game again in the fourth quarter to get some rest, the Knicks really put the pedal to the metal both of those times.
2: Yeah, and that was a big shift in the ball game, and it just continued to show the maturity. But even once he got back in the ball game, I thought Karl-Anthony Towns learned from his mistakes, picking up those couple of fouls early in that third quarter when they were both on the floor together. He did a much better job in the fourth quarter of defending. The Knicks did an outstanding job of involving him, of moving him around, and then figuring out what angles that they needed to take to get opportunities on the glass. But I continue to say this, Pat. Once they started catching the ball cleanly, catching and finishing at the rim, catching and finishing on the cut, like, as big as Victor Wembanyama is, even he cannot move faster than the flight of the basketball when the Knicks started to play decisive, which really didn't show up until that fourth quarter.
1: He finished with 26 points and 12 rebounds, Monica, but 6 for 21 shooting. What did you think about the way that the Knicks were able to defend, were able to guard Wembanyama in this game?
2: Well, I'll be curious to see how the Spurs evaluate their approach. He got to the free throw line, which you got to give him a ton of credit for. But overall, I didn't think he was particularly aggressive in the paint. He took a bunch of three-pointers in this contest. What is this? 9 three-point attempts, 2 for 9 for Wembanyama. He did finish with 12 rebounds in this one. But as you think back to the Thunder series, those games where he was in the paint, grabbing the rim, dunking, really forcing the issue as a big presence, those are the ones where the Spurs were most successful. So I'll be curious to see what the adjustments are as we roll into here on Friday for game two.
1: Monica, we know you have post-game duties on MSG, so we'll let you go. Great job here in game number one as we'll continue the conversation now with Tyler. You can point to a lot of different areas because, Tyler, I don't think this was a clean game for anybody on both sides, right? This was a grind-it-out, drag-it-out affair. But for the Knicks, it has to start with Jalen Brunson because, yes, he goes 12 for 31. And there were times, especially in that first half, where the shot wasn't falling. But unbelievable, that fourth quarter performance. And as we've said so many times, if you're in a close game in the fourth quarter and you're the Knicks, generally you're going to have the better closer on your side.
3: Monica said it's an ugly game. And the Spurs shot 36% from the field and they almost won. That would have been a real tough pill to swallow for the Knicks. But Jalen Brunson is the ultimate cleanup guy. He's the closer. He'll do mop-up duty, whatever you need

0: can make an ugly game look beautiful by the end of it. And I'll be honest, there were points during this game when I wondered if he'd be able to finish because of how hobbled he looked. It seemed like on both legs he had some kind of injury. He left, he came back, his rotation, his regular rotation schedule was off. He didn't come in until about 5 minutes into the fourth quarter. He wasn't even in the group huddle during that first fourth quarter timeout, but then he came out there and he won the game. I mean, that's what happened. Ananobi put them in position, and Brunson put him over the top to win the game. And, man, when he's playing like this against a team that doesn't have Asar Thompson or Dyson Daniels, or, well, honestly, that's the list for me, they don't have a great matchup for him that can shut him down. And that's going to be a real problem all series for San Antonio.
1: Yeah, OG Anunoby, those 12 points in the fourth quarter, a lot of those at the beginning of the quarter when Brunson was on the bench, that was huge because he had a very quiet first three quarters. And another guy who you and I always seem to shout out in situations like this because the numbers don't jump off of the box score. But how about the impact that a guy like Josh Hart can have when scoring 3 points and shooting 1-for-5 from the field? Yet in his 27 minutes, he's a game-high 22. It seemed like in the fourth quarter, he grabbed every single rebound.
0: That's what I was going to say, the rebounding. During the third quarter, when the Knicks were seemingly letting it slip away, down 14, a big part of that was the offensive rebounding for San Antonio. You kept thinking, what do they have to do to keep Wembanyama and Cornette off the glass? Well, it wasn't a big man. It was Josh Hart. He crashed in to save a couple of late possessions, kill some more clock. And then he was able to make it one and done on the other end for San Antonio, just throwing himself at the basketball. And no, it was not pretty. His stat line wasn't great. He did not make a single three-pointer, which was supposed to be the big key in the series. Can you force Wembanyama to come out and guard you? Even without doing that, he was a got-to-be-on-the-court guy at the end of the game.
1: You know, there's a long way to go. Obviously, you've got to get to 4 wins, and this team has now won 12 games in a row. They haven't lost since the end of April, but this was such an important first step in that atmosphere. I mean, you could tell, and you were there, obviously, so you could tell from the opening tip, just the intensity of every single possession. It seemed to raise a level even from previous rounds.
0: It was impressive. I don't think they even showed rust early until Monica pointed out that they had left a few points on the table, just not catching and going quickly enough. For me, that's part of the Wembanyama conversation, just trying to adjust a little bit to figure out how to neutralize his defensive impact. But once they got in rhythm and once they knew Brunson could carry them home, that kind of takes away any nerves or any big stage worries when you have number 11 on your side. And I thought Karl-Anthony Towns didn't have the loudest box score, but I liked his aggressiveness a lot at times, especially a couple of big putbacks and drawing loose ball fouls in the second half. You don't win the game without Towns either.
1: Yeah, no question, and that's a great call out. He had 4 offensive rebounds, a double-double of 18 points and 12 boards, and took the ball to the basket against Wemby a couple times, especially in that first half. So only one day off between games 1 and 2, a relatively quick turnaround as far as the NBA Finals goes. And wow, if the Knicks can come up with a similar performance on Friday night, Tyler, things can start to get real interesting around here.
0: A lot of times in the playoffs, we've said the Knicks are playing with house money. You know, they're up 2-0, 3-0. You know, you don't have to win this game, but it would be nice. I'm done doubting the Knicks in terms of being satisfied. A younger team might say, oh, we got our split. We've got mission accomplished in San Antonio. And not this Knicks team. I give them every bit of a chance to win game 2 as what we saw from game 1 tonight.
1: They are another step closer. Tyler, we'll talk to you on Friday night for game 2.
0: You're the man, Pat. Thank you.
1: Tyler Murray and Monica McNutt from Frostbank Center in San Antonio as the Knicks take game 1, 105-95. And they now lead the series 1-0. We have plenty coming up on the New York Knicks postgame show. We'll hear from Jalen Brunson. We'll hear from Landry Shamet, head coach Mike Brown. We'll get to your highlights and plenty more. The Knicks are now 3 wins away from an NBA championship. 105-95, the final score here in game number 1. I'm Pat O'Keefe, and New York Knicks basketball on ESPN New York and the MSG Radio Network continues after this timeout.
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1: The Knicks move another step closer to achieving their ultimate goal tonight as they erase a 14-point second-half deficit to win Game 1 of the NBA Finals in San Antonio, 105-95. Welcome back to the Knicks postgame show, brought to you by Sun Cruiser. Sun Cruiser Vodka Iced Tea, proud partner of the New York Knicks. So, Game 2, Friday night. Knicks will look to take a stranglehold on this series. But first, let's look back on Game number 1. Time for your highlights. And for the Knicks, the regular starting five of Jalen Brunson, Mikal Bridges, Josh Hart, OG Anunoby, and Karl-Anthony Towns. For the Western Conference champion Spurs, De'Aaron Fox and Stephon Castle in the backcourt, Devin Vassell, Julian Champagny, and Victor Wembanyama up front. A high-intensity game from the opening tip, and the Knicks came out looking very sharp.
0: A three-pointer from Fox hits the front rim and comes loose to Josh Hart. He'll take his time up court this time around. Knicks attacking the basket too, all right. It is Towns up top near the midcourt logo. It's got a gigantic Larry O'Brien trophy underneath the Spurs insignia as Towns takes a strong drive to the rim, and it's a right-hand layup over Vassell. Mitch Johnson calls timeout. It's Knicks by 5.
1: That was during the feeling out process early. The Knicks trying to figure out the best way to attack Victor Wembanyama. And a couple of times in that first half, Karl-Anthony Towns, with that quick first step, got around Wemby into the basket and was able to finish. Knicks got off to a 14-7 start, but then their shots stopped falling as often. They started turning the ball over, and most importantly, Jalen Brunson had an opposing player knock into his knee, and Brunson, in some discomfort, went to the locker room. All the while, the Spurs went on a 20-3 run.
0: Brunson foul line pass to Mitchell Robinson, but the alley-oop was tipped and stolen by Cornette. Harper the other way, down the lane right side, and a left-hand shot is good, and one. Floated one home, off balance, moving to his right, but shooting to his left. They will call Landry Shamet for his first foul, and the Spurs have their first lead. It's 15-14, 3:58 left in the first quarter.
1: Dylan Harper, the rookie out of Rutgers, the big spark off the bench in that first quarter, 10 points in 8 minutes. The Knicks shot 33% in the first. They were just 3-for-11 from downtown. They didn't attempt a free throw in the first quarter, and they were out-rebounded 16-12. They trailed by 8, 27-19 after one. And after the Spurs got a big first quarter lift off their bench, led by Harper, it was the Knicks bench that came through in the second. McBride started the second quarter with a 3, and then Jose Alvarado scored, and then Mitchell Robinson tested out his broken right pinky finger.
0: Hart foul line, alley-oop. Robinson puts it through, plus a foul. He's fired up over toward the Knicks bench. I guess that right fifth metacarpal is feeling okay. He can tie the game with a free throw.
5: What broken pinky?
1: Walt Clyde Frazier, our guest analyst in the second quarter. You may recognize that voice. Mitchell Robinson's only 2 points of the game. He was impactful, especially in the first half, finished with 6 rebounds in 13 minutes in this game. The Spurs went back up 37-32, and then Brunson drove and scored, but on the play.

0: He tweaked his ankle, and then Luke Kornet came down on his ankle. The Knicks called timeout. Brunson was angry at that point at a lack of foul calls, really sharing his emotions with the crew chief, Scott Foster. Out of that timeout, he went on a personal 6-0 run.
1: Brunson, top of the key, defended by the rookie Bryant again. Left foot jab step, left hand dribble all the way to the rim, and a lefty layup is good, and the Knicks have taken a 38-37 lead.
0: Teams would trade baskets from there, and with Brunson shaken up, the Knicks got and needed 7 first-half points from Jose Alvarado.
1: Baseline drive, Bridges finds an open Alvarado for a left-wing triple. Got it. Big answer from another New Yorker. Alvarado from Brooklyn makes it a one-point game.
0: Yeah, the Brooklyn natives were raining threes in that first half. Jose Alvarado on the Knicks side. On the other side, it was the former St. John star out of Bishop Lachlan High School, Julian Champagny, with the hot hand.
1: Shot clock is off. Final possession should belong to the Spurs here with 9 seconds to go before halftime. They lead by 4. Fans on their feet at Frostbank Center. Right corner, 3, Champagny. Yep. 5 out of 6 from 3 in the first half.
0: 5 out of 6 from 3. 5 out of 10 from 3 for the game. That was the last one that he would hit. But those 5 threes in the first half helped stake the Spurs to a 55-48 halftime lead. Third quarter, the Knicks came out ice cold. Over the first 5.5 minutes of the second half, the Knicks managed to score 2 points as the Spurs built their biggest lead.
1: Left point, Castle now crosses over and drives on Towns. Back to Harper in the corner. Trying to drive on Bridges. Spins toward the elbow. Now back to the middle of the paint. Leans in. Hits a left-hand layup. Harper taking Bridges all the way to the rim with a little bit of flex on his way back down. And it's a 14-point Spurs lead. Their largest.
0: 65-51. Now, Wembanyama went to the bench with 6:50 to go in the third. The Spurs at that point were up by 13. With Wemby out of the game and out of the paint, the Knicks went to work.
1: McBride, top of the key, passes to his left for Towns, drives on Kornet, 2 steps toward the rim, and a right-hand layup plus a foul. Karl Anthony Towns getting aggressive with Wembanyama on the bench. He's got 10 points and a chance at a 3-point play. Knicks back within 9 as Towns actually has 12 now.
0: And the free throw would pull the Knicks a little closer as they slice that 14-point deficit in half as the Knicks in that third quarter would continue their comeback.
1: Brunson slowly across midcourt, screen from Shamet. Now Champagne gets the Brunson matchup. Toward the right side, perimeter, crossover to his left. Now back to his right, pull-up jumper, right elbow. Got it. We're tied at 71. Jalen Brunson with 15 points. Final 2 minutes, third quarter.
0: After the Spurs retook the lead, a fortuitous bounce for the Knicks at the end of the third quarter.
1: Double team on Shamet, right wing, Hart baseline drive, McBride left corner 3, ties the game, it kissed the window from the corner. The geometry for Deuce McBride knots it up at 76 with 5 seconds to go.
0: A tough angled shot, Deuce McBride kind of doing the Michael Jordan from 1992, the little shrug as he ran back down court, counts 3 points all the same, one of 2 3-pointers for McBride in the game. Game one was all tied at 76. Entering the fourth quarter. About midway through the fourth quarter, it was an 86-86 game. And again, at that point, and that was a crucial juncture with 7.5 minutes to go, Jalen Brunson came into the game and Victor Wembanyama went to the bench at the exact same whistle. It immediately ignited a Jalen Brunson run.
1: Harper attacking the rim, caught in the air, almost threw it away to the near corner. Vassell did throw it away, trying for Wembanyama at the foul line, tipped loose by Hart. It's Brunson on the attack, left-hand layup, got 2 more. Jalen Brunson taking over the fourth quarter of game one. Mitch Johnson needs timeout, and the Knicks have a 92-86 lead with 6:34 to go.
0: All 6 points courtesy of Jalen Brunson, but out of the timeout, the Knicks continued their run, as did their captain.
1: Knicks from right to left, Brunson, right elbow, across the foul line to the left block and a left hand. Layup is good, off glass. He's picking on Champagne, 25 points and an 8-point lead.
0: So Knicks up 94-86. At that point, it was their largest lead of the game. Wembanyama quickly came back into the game. Once it looked like the Knicks were starting to make that run, Mitch Johnson kept him on the bench for less than a minute of actual game time. And Wembanyama back in there. Overall, tough offensive night for him, but he started to bring the Spurs back.
1: It up top to Castle, now back to Wembanyama at the left side perimeter. Driving baseline on Towns, gets to the rim, runs him over, hits him.

0: and a foul. Three-point play opportunity, Victor Wembanyama. He can make this a one-point game of the free throw line.
1: Yeah, he just bowled his way to the basket with less than 3.5 to play. The free throw made it a one-point game. It was a 7-0 Spurs run. It would become a 9-0 run when Wembanyama hit two free throws with 2:16 to go to make it 95-94. So now the Knicks late in the fourth quarter, behind once again, in need of a big play, and it came courtesy of the timeless moment of the game brought to you by London Jewelers.
0: Brunson at center court, defended by Castle. Now we get Champagne on him. Speed toward the left wing. In the lane, pump fake, kick out, swinging around Hart. Up top, Ananobi. A straight on three. Too strong, rebound, tipped by Brunson. Out to Bridges' right wing. Brunson's open, right corner, three-pointer. It's good! Jalen Brunson puts the Knicks in front with a clutch three-pointer. A minute 50 to go. They're up by two.
1: Clutch at the beginning of the play, clutch at the end of the play, because after the Ananobi miss, Brunson did deflect the ball to Bridges to keep the possession alive, and then he found an open spot in the corner, knocked down the three-pointer. Knicks up 97-95, and that was the timeless moment of the game brought to you by London Jewelers. Every unforgettable moment deserves to shine. London Jewelers, proudly celebrating 100 years of excellence and timeless craftsmanship. The Knicks would get a stop on the other end as De'Aaron Fox missed, and then Mikal Bridges was fouled, hit two big free throws with a minute 10 to go to double the Knicks' lead to 99-95. On the other end, Josh Hart forcing a turnover against Wembanyama, and the Knicks in the final minute of the fourth quarter looking to put down the hammer.
0: Wembanyama, left wing, crossover on Towns, it's off his foot, it comes loose to Hart, Knicks the other way, three on three, Hart will wisely kill some clock, 19 to shoot, 52 to play, Knicks ball up four. Brunson holding it, just across midcourt, defended by Vassell. Eight to shoot, right wing, crossover, right elbow, step back, pump fake, leans in, throws it up, and he knocked it down! Jalen Brunson, a ridiculous shot! And the Knicks have a six-point lead, 38 seconds to go.
1: Probably his toughest shot of the night. The Spurs would not score again as the Knicks go on to win game one, 105-95. And again, Victor Wembanyama gave the Spurs, with those two free throws, a 95-94 lead with 2:16 to go. The Knicks defense clamped down, and San Antonio never scored again. Brunson's three-pointer from the corner with a minute 50 left put the Knicks up for good as they win game number one. And it's time now for your thriving player, brought to you by ThriveWell Infusion. It is Jalen Brunson with 30 points, Brunson's 28th career 30-point game in the postseason. Not the best shooting night. He was 12 for 31 and 2 for 9 from downtown, but he worked and worked and worked in 37 minutes, a perfect 4 for 4 from the free throw line. And here's Jalen Brunson with ESPN's Lisa Salters.
2: Jalen, it was a tie game with about 2:15 to go. Just what was the difference in those last 2 minutes?
3: I think just sticking together. Wasn't really our night. Wasn't really my night most of the night. But we kept finding a way, kept chipping away. I just like how resilient we were tonight.
2: Now, you guys were down 14 in the third quarter. Just what started to turn things around?
3: Honestly, just think of chemistry. Just knowing that we have each other's back. There's a lot of things, extra roles wise, we could have done better. But I think most importantly, our togetherness really was the biggest difference.
2: You said offensively it wasn't a lot of guys' nights, but what impact did Josh Hart, what impact did he have on this game?
3: I mean, whatever you need of him, he's going to execute. That's just who he is. I mean, he's going to find a way.
2: You looked like you got banged up once in the first quarter, then in the second quarter. How's your body feeling right now?
3: I'll be all right.
2: And the mindset is always to steal one of the first two on the road. You've already done that now. What's going to be your mindset as you start thinking about game two?
3: We got to go back and just watch the things we can do better. It's a long journey, but I think we have this a lot.

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4: 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Hits a reverse layup off a great pass from McBride. The Knicks have a two-point lead.
5: Another big game for Landry Shamet in game one of the NBA Finals. Welcome back to the Knicks postgame show brought to you by Sun Cruiser. Sun Cruiser Vodka Iced Tea, proud partner of the New York Knicks. You were wondering if Landry Shamet would cool off after the Eastern Conference Finals. How could he not, as he made 11 of 12 three-pointers? He came out and missed two of his first three tonight, but Shamet played 33 minutes off the bench and scored 13 points, and he knocked down three of his six from downtown. After the Knicks take game number one, Landry Shamet with the MSG studio crew.
6: Landry, congrats. You guys are down 14 points in the third quarter. You came back again. You prevailed down the stretch. How did you guys pull it off tonight?
7: We told ourselves we just need to keep chipping away. We know with leads like that, you're not going to get it back in one possession. So this was just on staying solid. A lot of emotions, game one of an NBA Finals. So I think early in the first half, we weren't playing great. The deficit wasn't really where it wasn't out of reach or anything crazy. I think we got a little bit too emotional early, but we settled in, stuck with our principles, and I say it all the time, you do that, good things typically happen.
8: Landry, you talk about you're emotional. Obviously, it's the NBA Finals. These things happen. You get into a game, you start to feel it out. When you get to halftime in that locker room, what is the conversation going on with such a veteran group? What was the conversation at halftime? What was the adjustment?
7: You could feel it. I mean, we all could feel it. We kind of knew and had a feeling like, all right, let's settle in, bro. Let's be us, be ourselves. Settle in, take care of the things we can control. And that was really the emphasis.
9: The leadership, when we see the ball in Jalen Brunson's hand late in the game, what kind of confidence does it give you when you've been on the court with a guy in these big moments, now 12 straight playoff wins, 7 straight road wins? What kind of confidence does it give you when you see the ball in the captain's hands late in games to know, no matter what the situation, no matter where the game is, this team can win the game?
7: Yeah, he's our captain for a reason. He's not afraid of the moment. He embraces it, and feels good having a guy like that at the helm for sure.
6: Hey, Landry, thanks so much for joining us. Congrats on a great performance, another great performance by the team, and we'll talk to you down the line. Game two, of course, coming up on Friday night.
7: All right. Thank you.
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0: York Knicks. Double-double for Karl-Anthony Towns, 18 points, 12 rebounds, four of them on the offensive glass. He was 7 for 15 from the field. Towns is going to have a tough time offensively this entire series because of what's on the other side and Victor Wembanyama, the unanimous defensive player of the year. But Towns had a very strong game number one, especially crashing the boards in the third and fourth quarters. And here is Kat with ESPN Radio's George Sedano.
1: Kat, this thing was like a prize fight. You guys trailed by as many as 14 in the second half. How did you pull it out?
2: I mean, we played defense. We found a way. A little reminiscent of game one in Cleveland. Our offense wasn't working, but the difference between the Cleveland game one and this game one, our defense showed up. So it saved us tonight. Shout out to the team. The resiliency, the grit, the fire, the fight. Like you said, it's a prize fight. You got to be willing to take a haymaker or two and deliver your own shots.
1: Speaking of the fight, Jalen was scuffling a little early on, was dealing with some sort of injury. You helped carry the team. What was that like when you knew he wasn't available and you had to take over in those scenarios?
2: I mean, that's why I'm here. I'm here to help him. I'm here to be with him in every fight, every battle. Tonight was a night, you know, you saw Jalen get hurt a little bit, go back. I understood what my job was. Like I said, I got to be a chameleon. I got to be able to blend and camouflage into anything this team needs. And tonight, in the beginning of the game, needed me to be a passer, to be a facilitator, just bring that energy. When he got hurt, I had to be a scorer, and I had to be aggressive and lead the punch of offense. And, you know, as a second-half game, I still came out aggressive in the third, but in the fourth, you know, Captain Clutch, baby.
1: Yeah, no doubt. He had an amazing second half, scored 13 of 15 at one point late in the fourth quarter, including a monster offensive rebound. What else could you say about him?
2: I mean, he's great, man. He's all around great player, great teammate. He's so big for our team. You know, I was brought here to help him and amplify his game to another level, and I'm happy I'm doing that.
1: I don't know if you could hear it, but there's a lot of Knicks fans in this house. What can you say about the Knicks fans who showed up here in San Antonio?
2: I mean, our fans travel the world. I've said it before, I say it again, the best fans in the world, loudest fans for sure. They show up and show out for us, and it's a blessing to have these guys and gals here flying down from all over the world to watch us play.
1: Kat, game one goes to you guys. You were a huge part of it. Congratulations and thank you.
2: I appreciate it, but it's 0-0 in our mind.
0: 12 straight wins for the Knicks, dating back to late April when they trailed the Hawks 2-1 in the first round. 11 of the 12 victories by a margin of double figures. 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Karl-Anthony Towns talking about the Knicks' defense and how it kept them in this game when there were a couple of offensive lulls, and that is 100% accurate. For the game, the Knicks held the Spurs to 36% shooting. They were 26% from downtown. San Antonio turned the ball over 13 times, and the Knicks turned those turnovers into 19 points. And stream Knicks pre- and post-game coverage during the playoffs, plus hours of on-demand content anywhere you go. 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Sun Cruiser Vodka Iced Tea, proud partner of the New York Knicks. Still to come, we'll hear from Knicks head coach Mike Brown and the coaches report. We'll also hear from Victor Wembanyama after the Knicks beat the Spurs in game one of the NBA Finals 105-95. I'm Pat O'Keefe, and you're listening to New York Knicks basketball on ESPN New York and the MSG Radio Network.
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7: 9:02 left in game one, 83-81 New York. Right wing McBride, far corner Ananobi, defended by Wembanyama. Couple of pump fakes, now he'll launch the three, and connects! OG Ananobi has 8 points in the last 3 minutes, and the Knicks lead by five.
0: What a huge performance from OG Ananobi at the beginning of the fourth quarter tonight, with Jalen Brunson on the bench getting rest as he customarily does at that point of the game. Ananobi, who had had a very quiet first three periods, he had 5 points in the game entering the fourth, exploded for those quick 8 points, 12 points in all in the fourth quarter to finish with 17. Knicks beat the Spurs 105-95, outscoring them by 10 over the final period. As we welcome you back to the Knicks postgame show, brought to you by Sun Cruiser. Sun Cruiser, vodka iced tea, proud partner of the New York Knicks. It is time now for the coach's report, and here's Knicks head coach Mike Brown.
8: The offensive rebounds into second chance points was huge. You know, getting 23 second chance points compared to their 14 was big, especially with the amount of free throws that they had compared to ours. We had to find other ways to score. Did a nice job taking care of the basketball in the second half. First half, we had 8 turnovers. Second half, obviously, 1 turnover, so we had an opportunity to score more. You know, we got to keep getting to Champagne. Champagne had 5 threes in the first half, and we did a better job of closing out to him and trying to get him off the three-point line. Going down the line with our guys, Landry Shamet was huge off the bench with his 13 points. Not only that, defensively, he was huge for us. OG got it going in the second half. OG was huge for us in the second half. He hit some big threes. You look at Josh Hart's line being 1 for 5 from the field, and the guy had 15 rebounds and 4 steals, and he made some unbelievable defensive plays, and he helped us tremendously in transition. So, heck of a job by Josh. And then, you know, Jalen, he was the MVP in the second half. He was huge for us. He did what MVP candidates are supposed to do. He carried us home. We put the ball in his hands, and he got it done for us down the stretch. But a good win. We have to keep taking it one game at a time and stay present and see what happens.
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0: As the Knicks take game one, 105-95, this Friday, tune into MSG at 7:30 p.m. to get Knicks pregame coverage for game two against the Spurs, and then tune back in after the game for all things postgame on MSG or stream on the Gotham Sports app. But a programming note here, after we wrap up the postgame show, I will be staying up with you until 1 o'clock, taking your calls and breaking down game number one of the NBA Finals, a game that saw Victor Wembanyama finish with 26 points, 12 rebounds, 2 assists, and 3 block shots. But Wemby had a tough offensive night despite those numbers. He turned the ball over 6 times. He shot 6 for 21 from the field and 2 for 9 from beyond the three-point arc in his first NBA Finals game. Here is the Spurs All-Star Center.
10: Yeah, Victor, Matt Guzman, Spurs on SI. You guys have faced a lot of downhill guards this postseason. You know, what is it about Jalen Brunson that makes him a little more difficult to defend? How do you think he got to 30 points tonight?
11: He's an elite player, and we got the chance that we're going to have many more chances. It's a first to four series, so we're going to have time to work on it.
12: Third row on the right.
13: Mike Finger, San Antonio Express News. Mitch was just talking about the need to get inside more, to establish more of a presence inside. Did you feel like you did what you needed to do in that regard, and how can you improve on that in game two?
11: No, of course not. I agree with the coach. And, I mean, it's the same. Every team guards differently, you know. I'm going to figure it out. I was bad tonight. It's not more complicated than that.
12: Fourth row on the right, Tim.
14: Tim Reynolds with the Associated Press. Victor, you guys were up 12 or 14, whatever it was, midway through the third. When did you feel like things were slipping a little? Was it quick, or was it just simply just they just started making more shots? Was it something just simple like that?
11: It was quick, I think. I think we let that one go.
0: All right, there's Victor Wembanyama after the Knicks take game one, 105-95. And draw first blood in this NBA Finals series. 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
0: O'Keefe, Knicks take game one. Again, stick around immediately following the post-game show. I'll be staying up till 1 a.m. taking your calls, breaking down the Knicks game one victory in San Antonio. This has been the Knicks post-game show brought to you by Sun Cruiser. Sun Cruiser Vodka Iced Tea, proud partner of the New York Knicks. And that'll do it for tonight. Once again, the final score from game number one, the Knicks 105 and the Spurs 95, as the Knicks have now won 12 consecutive postseason games. Tonight's game was a production of the MSG Radio Network. The coordinating producer is Ray Santiago. Our engineer is Dan Worthen, and studio operations by Harvey Cruz and Joe Leo. Tonight's statistician is Chase Brown. 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This is Pat O'Keefe for Tyler Murray and Monica McNutt saying so long. Have a great night. We'll talk to you for game number two.
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2: Champagne right wing, a catch and shoot three. Missed another one. Rebound to Hart. Brunson with the ball. He'll take it across midcourt, and the Spurs will not foul. The Knicks were down 14 in the third quarter. But if we learned anything during this postseason run, it's you never count out the new.